0: 91.1 Hot FM. It's Al with you for another Sunday. Looks like those showers might be back with us and hanging around for a few days by the look of it. Sonny Federa, and we've got his new one with Lee Bianca coming up too later on. Very cool song, Let Me Be In Your Arms. We'll get that on for you later on. Coming up, Train, and another of the artists who've done very well thanks to TikTok, Stella Lefty, is nearly Boston on the way.
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1: 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And one of the many from It Needs You Tonight. 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

0: 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Home of Sam and Ash for breakfast. They're back tomorrow morning from 5 and giving you a chance to win $1,000 when they play the Let's Get Quizzical Pop Quiz around 10 to 8. No doubt on the way after news and weather, along with Benson Boone. Not really a statement you want to hear. And Cherry Bomb doing an Alanis. Turning the rage of that classic into a little sparkly house pop groove. Those songs, they're coming up in minutes.
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10: Hi there, Alana McIntyre here with the latest. The federal government is moving ahead with the gun buyback scheme following the Bondi Beach terror attack. New South Wales will be the first state to launch the scheme in November. So far, though, most other states are not locked in. The Prime Minister says it's about preventing any future massacres.
11: There are more guns in Australia today than there were at the time of dealing with the Port Arthur gun buyback that occurred under the Howard government.
10: Queensland and Victoria have rejected the plan. A second powerful quake has been recorded in Indonesia, this time thousands of k's away from the first near Sumatra. No injuries have been reported there so far. At least 47 people have died in eastern Indonesia, where people are still trapped after a magnitude 7.7 quake struck. Hawaii is preparing for what could be its first hurricane to hit the Big Island in more than 150 years. Heavy rain and powerful winds are spreading over Hawaii thanks to Hurricane Lala. Four teenagers have been arrested after an allegedly stolen car attempted to flee police, ending up bogged near a fast food restaurant in Melbourne. Richard Marles is in Papua New Guinea today, where he's strengthening ties with PNG's PM and Defence Minister. The Bluey movie trailer has fans divided, with the characters moving into 3D for the film due to come out in 12 months. And the Logies get underway this evening in Sydney.
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10: The Raiders have knocked the Sharks out of the top four, defeating Cronulla 24-20. Coach Ricky Stewart says he's still proud of his side's effort.
12: We're angry we're in a position that we're not going to be contesting to play finals football. The way they played for the jumper, I think, showed what type of spirit's in this group of players.
10: Braden Trindle could spend weeks on the sidelines after the Sharks playmaker dislocated his shoulder. And thanks to a controversial late penalty, the Eels have defeated the Cowboys 32-30.
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0: Cloudy across the Sunshine Coast with showers increasing most likely from tonight, heading for a top of 21.
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0: 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A lady who will be at the iHeart Music Festival, part of our prize for Steal My Standby, Zara Larsson, Midnight Sun. The brand new one, it's on the way. 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

0: 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We're the home of your biggest hits and best throwbacks. Haven't heard the Apata song for a while. Rosé and Bruno Mars. Throwback to 99 for Blink 182. We were watching Star Wars and Sixth Sense, the kid who could see dead people in that year. It's a bit creepy. And the Biebs. Ghost. Those songs coming up very soon. More of your biggest hits, best throwbacks.
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3: That earlier crash heading out into Meriden Plains for Caloundra Road westbound around Racecourse Road has been cleared away. Now there's some delays for Fisherman's Road in both directions around Brabant Avenue through Maroochydore. Sunshine Motorway remaining thick out through Mountain Creek, and David Lowway slow going around Heron Street through Perugian Beach. 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
10: Hi there, Alana McIntyre here with the latest. As the federal government and New South Wales government formally announced the largest gun buyback scheme in decades, One Nation and the Nationals are both fighting against the changes that have been introduced in response to the Bondi Beach terror attack. National Senator Bridget McKenzie says her party will introduce a bill this week to scrap the firearms laws, arguing they will not make Australia safer.
11: They will not deal with the anti-Semitism that drove that massacre. What we want to see is a just system, one that addresses illegal guns that are on our streets.
10: Hawaii is bracing for the first hurricane in more than 150 years. Wind speeds are set to reach 140 k's an hour on the main island, thanks to Hurricane Lala. Hawaii Governor Josh Green has told people to stay home as it approaches.
12: This is an enormous storm. We have not had a hurricane make landfall in quite some time, so none of us really have experienced this.
10: A second powerful earthquake has rocked Indonesia in 24 hours, this time in Sumatra. Thankfully, so far, no injuries have been reported, but at least 47 people have died after a 7.7 magnitude quake struck eastern Indonesia early Saturday. Uber Eats and DoorDash drivers will be some of thousands of Australians who get a pay rise tomorrow. Delivery drivers will be paid a minimum $31.30 an hour. DoorDash says it's not planning price increases as a result.
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10: In NRL, the Eels have beaten the Cowboys 32-30 after a controversial late penalty. North Queensland coach Todd Payton says they didn't give up.
13: Oh, it was a chaotic start. We fought really hard.
10: While Cronulla have dropped out of the top four following their 24-20 loss to Canberra. And in Darwin, the Aussies are on the brink of a first ever test defeat to Bangladesh. The Aussies trail Bangladesh by 26 runs with 4 wickets remaining.
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0: Showers for the Sunshine Coast this afternoon, most likely increasing through the evening. We're expecting a fairly wet week. Showers tomorrow, top of 21, and showers for Tuesday, Wednesday, highs of 20.
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0: 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So it's me versus the primary school kids. 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
1: Taking it slowly. I'm afraid to be lonely. 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

0: 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Biggest hits, best throwbacks. Noah Kahan, the guy who gave us Stick Season and Great Divide. Teaming up there with Julia Michaels. I was trying to picture Julia Michaels and I had to go through the catalogue. Yes, that was her. She gave us Issues and a stack of others. 6 Grammy Award nominations. Shame on me. Biggest hits and best throwbacks continue very soon. Kato and John, check out the video if you haven't done it. And some Farnsy Classic on the way as well. 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
4: Good afternoon, south southeast at between 15 and 20 knots. The swell is around 1.2 metres from the southeasterly direction on the open beach at 7 second intervals and a low tide at 4:20. 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

0: 91.1 Hot FM, it's Al with you on a Sunday. I hope it's been a good one so far. Looks like we could be dodging a few showers over the next few days as well. Hey, in the next 30 minutes, I will be telling you why you should be joining our music panel, The Playlist. Worth your while to be rating our music. Latest for Harry Styles soon, along with The Calling. Fallen in love with this new song, Ella Langley. It's her follow-up to Choosing Texas. Just a cruisy song for a cruisy Sunday. Be Her. We'll play that very soon as well. It's more of your biggest hits and your best throwbacks.
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3: Just a few minor delays at the moment on the Sunshine Motorway. It's mostly just as you're getting through Mountain Creek there in each direction, but the rest of the Sunshine Motorway not looking too bad at the moment. We do have a pretty good run, Caloundra Road and Nicklin Way. Bruce Highway just getting a few minor delays building southbound from around Caboolture. Census night was Tuesday, the 11th of August. There's still time to complete. In the census, every answer matters, authorised by the Australian Bureau of Statistics in Canberra. It's Paul with another update in an hour on 91.1 Hot FM.
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9: I'm John Fabris. Gun buyback's been formally adopted in New South Wales, where the Premier's predicting it to cost hundreds of millions shared with the Commonwealth. Today, the PM announced the scheme yet to be fostered by other states and territories.
10: The fact is, there are more guns in Australia today than there were at the time of dealing with the Port Arthur gun buyback.
9: Hurricane Lala's now not expected to make landfall on Hawaii's Big Island, but it's still likely to hit hard. Atmospheric scientist Dr. Alison Nugent was asked on Fox whether wind or rain will have the greatest fallout.
11: They could both be equally impactful. Maybe the wind more so because we're not used to it, but those rainfall totals are exceptional if those come to pass.
9: And the world's ugliest dog contest has been held in California. This attendee checked out the front runners.
12: The hairless dogs, those ones, I do think they are ugly. But the pugs are so ugly, they're cute.
9: A pug rescue was crowned the winner.
2: Sport.
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13: Gold Coast may be out of the NRL finals race, but it's looking to rattle a few teams in the run home. Titans returning from an extended break to take on the Knights in Newcastle this afternoon. Coach Josh Hannay determined to finish strong.
14: The hope is there's energy there for the next month to get back to the team we were sort of becoming. And the teams we're playing are the teams we want to be competitive with moving forward.
13: The Tigers and Dragons wrap up round 24 at Convanc. The Warriors, Eels and Raiders notching wins in yesterday's encounters. Well, in the NRLW, the Roosters have defeated the Broncos 34-20 in last night's grand final rematch. Australia is staring down defeat against Bangladesh on day four of the test in Darwin. The Aussies 7-243 coming off lunch in their second innings, leading the visitors' first knock by 15. And the penultimate round of the AFL continues. GWS taking on West Coast at Engie Stadium. Western Bulldogs tackle Carlton at Marvel, and across town at the MCG, it's the Bombers versus the Swans. That's sport. I'm Harrison Preve.
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0: Showers for the Sunshine Coast this afternoon, most likely increasing through the evening. We're expecting a fairly wet week. Showers tomorrow, top of 21, and showers for Tuesday, Wednesday, highs of 20.
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0: 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Now, we say this every month, join our playlist music panel and give yourself a chance not only to win something cool, but also have a direct say in the music we play. So coming up, maybe you want to hear Freya Ridings. Or maybe that seems old to you and you want to hear Somber. 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

0: 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We are all about your biggest hits and best throwbacks. That man had a million of them. John Mellencamp and Small Town. As he says, was great to grow up in a little town. I'm very envious of anybody who was able to grow up in a country town somewhere in Australia, because just seems like a cool thing to do. And John Mellencamp said it was.
1: I myself was happy to grow up in Seymour, Indiana. It was a perfect place for me to grow up. It was a place for people to see their friends and exchange ideas and tell stories. It was a place of community.
0: Seymour, Indiana, it sounds like a good spot. Ed Sheeran and Cyril teaming up after Meyer. It's Case of the X next.
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0: 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Wake the fun up with Sam and Ash. They're back tomorrow morning from 5. Armand Van Helden soon. Olivia Rodrigo. It's called Drop Dead. And brand new stuff, Bruno Mars, On My Soul. Well, a very funky song from Bruno. Those songs on the way here at 91.1 Hot FM. 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
3: Things looking pretty good out there at the moment on most of your sunny coast roads. No big delays on the Sunshine Motorway. Also, Caloundra Road and Nicklin Way. They're moving okay now in each direction. Around the Maroochydore Shopping Centre, it is mostly quiet on Maroochydore Road and also Plaza Parade. And the run on the Bruce Highway, moving okay in each direction to and from Caboolture. 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
10: I'm John Fabris. Indonesia's earthquake death tolls jumped to 47 as rescue teams search for any survivors under building rubble. 21-year-old Gladys Victoria from the Netherlands is living in the main quake zone on the island of Flores.
11: I was trying to hide under my kitchen table, which is what I've always been taught as a kid on primary school.
10: One Nation leader, Pauline Hanson's leading the charge against a gun buyback officially instituted today to start in New South Wales in November as a response to the Bondi terror attack.
12: Look at the people that we have brought into the country. Look at the radicals. Look at the numbers that are on the watch list. This is what we should be going after, not law-abiding Australians.
10: On News 24, the ACT is the only other state or territory appearing willing to sign up. And Australia's government's put the brakes on processing working holiday visas as it reviews immigration. Minister Tony Burke addressing the situation this morning.
13: They're still being processed, but they are being processed more slowly than they were previously.
2: Sport.
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14: Round 24 NRL action back underway with Newcastle hosting Gold Coast. The Knights are missing several of their starters, but coach Justin Holbrook's been stoked with the squad's next man up mentality.
15: Since pre-season, we've spoken about guys having to jump in and train in different positions because it's going to be needed, and that's obviously happened a lot. They're all doing a great job. Our back rowers are tremendous.
14: West Tigers to tackle the Dragons late at the Savo at Combank. In the NRLW, the Raiders have defeated the Knights 25-18. Australia 8 for 274 in its second knock against Bangladesh on day 4 of the top end test. The Aussies desperate to build on their 46-run lead with the visitors still to bat again. AFL action underway at Entry Stadium between the Giants and West Coast. Western Bulldogs and Carlton to front up at Marvel Stadium, while the Bombers and Swans meet later at the MCG. And the Hockeyroos have opened their World Cup campaign with a 2-0 win over Japan. The Kookaburras begin their tournament tonight against Ireland. That's sport. I'm Harrison Freeb.
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0: Showers for the Sunshine Coast this afternoon, most likely increasing through the evening. We're expecting a fairly wet week. Showers tomorrow, top of 21, and showers for Tuesday, Wednesday, highs of 20.
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0: Not quite sure whose idea this was, but we're doing it anyway. From tomorrow, Nugget and Al's Dock and Roll. 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
1: I know. 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

0: There we go, wrapping up my Sunday. Coming in next, best of Sam and Ash. It's Weekend Wine Back, Moy and Big Trev. And then from 6, if you love your true crime, Michelle Laurie dropping in. 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
3: Still looking pretty good out there at the moment on most of your sunny coast roads. Only some very minor delays on Nicklin Way. Just coming through Warana there, nothing too major. The rest of your majors out there looking pretty good, including Caloundra Road, the Bruce Highway. Having a nice run now to and from Caboolture. No big issues on the Sunshine Motorway. 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This weekend only at Autobarn. It's Paul with another update in an hour on 91.1 Hot FM.
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9: I'm John Fabris. The PM has his first sign-up for the National Gun Buyback Scheme, with New South Wales to activate it from November.
10: I'll continue to work constructively with states and territories. They will make their own decisions under our federation system.
9: It was devised in the wake of the Bondi terror attack. Former police officers are being recruited as reservists to plug some of Victoria's 1,500 cop deficit. Commissioner Mike Bush hails the scheme as freeing up the force from admin to get back onto the front line.
11: It enables us to bring down the crime that we're struggling with here in Victoria.
9: And the jury's out whether a hurricane will make landfall on Hawaii's Big Island for the first time in 155 years. Specialist Brian Norcross telling Fox even if it slips past, Hurricane Lala will still pack a powerful wind and rain punch.
12: I don't think it's going to make landfall. I think it's going to slide by. Unless it does something really weird, it's going to miss landfall. It's going to miss its chances in the record book.
2: Sport.
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13: Not even a century from Cam Green could rescue Australia in the top end test. The Aussies have been bundled out for 284 in their second knock against Bangladesh.
14: Bangladesh need 57 runs to complete their first ever test victory in Australia.
13: They're on 7. Josh Hazlewood struck early. The visitors won for 30 a short time ago. To the NRL, where action's underway in Newcastle. It's the Knights leading the Titans 16 to 10 in the first half. West Tigers to host the Dragons at Combank. Coach Benji Marshall using the run home to lay the foundations for the Tigers 2027 campaign.
15: We've set some things that we want to go after. You obviously want to win every game, but results aside, there's a process of the way we want to do things. The players are all on board with that.
13: AFL, where the Giants are leading the Eagles by 27 points approaching halftime at NG Stadium. And Alex Simonor and Rinky Hijikata have won their round of 64 matches at the Cincinnati Open. Talia Gibson takes the court against world number one Aryna Sabalenka early tomorrow. That's sport. I'm Harrison Freed.
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0: Showers for the Sunshine Coast this afternoon, most likely increasing through the evening. We're expecting a fairly wet week. Showers tomorrow, top of 21, and showers for Tuesday, Wednesday, highs of 20.
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17: 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So many laughs.
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16: 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Such a good question.
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16: Well, I think, you know, the break sort of took a turn for the worse as it normally does, so we're going to get to that in just a few moments' time. But up next, we had Emma Tomlinson. She was singing the State of Origin National Anthem at this year's Brizzy game. Now, she actually did our anthem for the baby race that happened on Friday, but she also gave us a little bit of a scoop into something that involves the Jonas Brothers.
17: Sure, yeah. Did.
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2: 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It is Sam and Ash, and tomorrow this happens.
0: Baby, baby. 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
2: Yes, it is the Racing Stops nap time. We're very excited. We are racing babies, and it happens tomorrow.
3: We don't pull any punches here at Hot, and when we go onto the top shelf, we want the best for our babies. We want the future to be taken care of and preserved, and so when it comes to pre-race entertainment, we have gone to the very best. In fact, we have got the national anthem singer of the stars here, local superstar, and one of the greatest humans you'll ever meet, Emma Tomlinson. Good morning, lovely. How are you?
4: Good morning. You're already making me blush. And it's too early.
2: This is so great. Now, this is what you can expect, ladies and gentlemen of the Sunshine Coast.

0: in a bed.
1: We.
0: Goes all right.
1: Are going to be having Emma Tomlinson, who sings Advance Australia Fair.
0: Like that.
1: On live TV, just like that, doing the national anthem for our baby race. And we couldn't be more excited.
0: There'll be 12, 13 so people honored. There. How are you feeling?
2: Excited.
0: You nervous?
2: Ecstatic. Yes.
0: Yeah. Yeah. I would be. You know, I mean, what did you have at Suncorp for the Game 3 of the Origin? Was it 50,000 there?
2: 52,000. Yeah,
0: Ash
2: was there, actually.
0: Yeah, yeah. So
1: yeah.
0: was I.
1: Yeah. Sorry, we didn't see there. You amongst the 52,000.
0: Yeah. Oh, okay. You ground level people. Ooh.
1: Yeah, we're kind of a big deal, aren't we, Em?
2: Yeah.
0: I was with the hilltop hoods up and nosebleed.
2: Okay, just don't be jealous. It's okay.
0: It's not jealousy. Hey, no, because where I was, it almost sounded like it was in time.
2: Okay, good.
0: So let's talk about that for a second.
1: Yes. You poor soul. I think everyone went, oh, my God, you poor thing. Because I was witness to the sound check, which was absolutely, like, to the absolute point, like, there was no tech fail. Like, there was nothing.
2: Yep. It was nothing. Impeccable. It was great.
1: It's always the way, though. You go live on TV and then...
2: Then it blows. It all goes out.
0: So you had inner ears that actually died on you, didn't they?
2: Yep.
0: That's crap.
2: Yeah, and you can actually hear it on the live broadcast. You can hear this, and it fully just goes out, and my fold back just goes, and then my in-ears, so I just have to rely.
1: Was it a battery thing?
2: I don't know.
1: Did your battery?
0: Someone's head's going to roll for that.
2: Yeah. No, but the foldback speaker did a massive delay, like foldback blow, and so and it went through live broadcast.
1: Yeah,
2: And so with that, like, I just had to go, okay, I've just got to rely on four different sounds here, being my own, the stadium, everyone singing out of time of me, and the players beside.
1: Yeah, but it's hard because the crowd are never a good indicator, are they?
0: Selwyn Cobbo.
1: They're all drunk trying to sing the national anthem, and it's
2: I was
1: like,
2: working double time.
1: Yeah.
0: You just need to trust Selwyn Cobbo. Follow him. Whatever he's mouthing, go with that timing because he'd have been on.
2: Yeah.
0: Can I also say, though, a little anecdote for you. Mm. There's a big fella called Craig who owns a business on the coast called Better Wellness, and he was sitting next to me.
2: Yeah.
0: And he said when he arrived, he didn't know you. He doesn't know you, and he didn't know you were singing the anthem. But he said he had just come past and heard your rehearsal, and he says, I've got goosebumps.
1: Oh.
0: He goes, and he's a big unit. He goes, look at this, Sammy. And he goes, I've got goosebumps. I just heard this chick sing the national anthem, and oh my God, I've got goosebumps.
2: No way.
1: And it was unbelievable. And you
0: I thought that would be nice to hear.
2: That is very nice to hear.
1: But that's the thing sometimes with technical difficulties and things like that. It's always really quite hard to be.
0: They're the highlight
1: to,
0: of our show, though.
1: Literally,
0: technical difficulties are the best bits we can offer.
1: Do you know?
2: Yeah, the bloopers.
1: To make you feel better, too, not on the level of you, but with the ground announcing thing with in ear things, one time, a different event, different code of sport, had to go and introduce the national anthem via broadcast. So they're the ones who give you the cue to do please stand for the national anthem of Australia. And then, like, my ears went. Thankfully, I have someone who can tap me on the shoulder because I'm not on camera doing it to go.
2: Oh, my God.
1: And I'm like, I can't hear anything. So I cannot even imagine what that's like. It's more common than what people think, right?
2: It sucks
1: that
2: it's
1: it happens
2: terrifying.
1: At a point like that. But nonetheless, we are super excited to have you doing our national anthem. Have you ever done an event of quite this
0: magnitude.
1: Thank you, Sam.
2: I have actually. When the Pridgeon Hotel was first launched a couple of years ago, back in 2023, and Sam Thaiday was the MC actually.
1: Oh, love Sammy. Yes.
2: We love Sammy. Shout out to you, Sammy. I saw him actually at the game.
1: Yeah.
2: I was like, hey, you remembered me. He's like, hey, Em, what's going on?
1: He's a lovely dude.
2: He's so lovely. But what was really funny was that day I had to do an opening ceremony in this little car park, mind you. They got me to sing both verses of the national anthem.
0: Stinger. Do you know the second?
2: I do.
0: Gee whiz.
2: I know it off the top of my head because that's all we had to sing in primary school. Oh. And Sam's going, there's a second verse?
1: Yeah, that's right. We went to a school assembly the other day.
0: Mooloolaba Primary.
1: Mooloolaba. Yeah. And we were the same. We're like, what's happening?
0: There's more?
1: What's happening?
2: But yeah.
0: Wow.
1: Also, my children.
2: Yeah.
1: And her friend. So my daughter Mila and her little bestie, little Minty, they were on their way to swimming lessons the other day, and they're both belting out the national anthem in the back. Like, they're prep, so they don't know all the words, let's be honest. I mean, pressure's not completely on just yet. I mean, by year one, though, girls, chop, chop.
0: Yep.
1: I'm listening to them trying to piece together the words and the things like that. And then I got asked, can I play through the car? The national anthem.
0: Yep.
1: And they were singing it all the way to swimming lessons. I'm not even kidding you.
0: Thanks to you, Em. It's making a comeback.
1: It is.
0: Kids are loving it.
1: You're making this popular again, Em. And so can I just say thank you?
2: Mm-hmm. You're so welcome.
0: The anthem's doing a fanzine. It's doing a Fonzie. It's coming back.
2: Am I the new Fonzie?
0: You might be.
2: Oh, my God.
0: Emsie.
1: So, ladies and gentlemen of the Sunshine Coast, your baby race national anthem singer for 2026 is none other than Emma Tomlinson.
0: You know, give us a bit live.
2: Oh, a bit live.
0: Can you go? Give us just the opening bit.
2: Oh, yeah, I can do without any sound. That's even better.
0: Yeah, go. Okay.
2: All right, hang on a minute.
0: I'm ready.
2: Okay. Just got to get in the zone. It is quite early, everybody.
1: Nice way to put her on the spot,
0: Seth. Whack it in.
1: Yeah, wow.
2: Okay, hang on. Just got to squeeze the butt. Give me one sec.
0: Do you need a hand?
2: Yeah, maybe. All right, hang on. Give me one sec. All right. Australians, all let us rejoice, for we are one every.
1: Oh, that was unbelievable.
2: Oh. I warmed up everybody.
0: Yeah. That was beautiful.
2: That was all in the butt.
1: Is that a thing that you guys do? Do you squeeze the butt?
2: Not everybody does. Only certain few.
1: Oh, that's what I'm doing wrong.
0: I'm lazy. I'm lazy, so I get someone else to do it for me. Could you come and squeeze my butt for me?
2: You gotta really clench.
1: Wait, hold on, let me try.
0: Come over here. I'm not singing.
1: Squeezing butt. And
0: oh, go. Australians.
1: That happened on radio.
0: All right.
1: The baby race is on tomorrow. And Emma, thank you so much, lovely. And we'll see you there.
0: You are
1: see
0: good you by there. Me.
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1: 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Ash's Entertainment, Nahyuhus!
2: Guess what?
3: What?
2: The Jonas Brothers are coming to Melbourne.
3: That's cool. Didn't I just see that they're headlining at Madison Square Garden?
2: What's that for? Did I miss that?
3: No, it was their own, like they're doing their own.
2: Is this because they're doing a bit of a press tour for Camp Rock 3 at the moment? It's coming back. They're reuniting with Demi Lovato. Like, it's going to be a whole thing. That's
3: cool. Which one of them went out with Demi? Was it Nick?
2: I think it was Joe, wasn't it?
3: Joe Jonas.
2: I think it was Joe Jonas, yeah.
3: Okay.
2: That went out with her. Now, they're coming to do the NFL. So September 11 happens. It's a bit of a three-day festival, but the September 11 is the game day on the Friday. It's the 49ers versus the LA Rams.
3: Yeah.
2: Yep, and they are going to be the halftime act.
3: That's huge.
2: It's amazing. So I think it might tie in a little bit too with a bit of press that they're doing already. A new podcast out.
3: I'm not surprised though. I'm pretty
2: catch it on iHeart. Sorry, I had to give that a plug.
3: Yeah, get onto iHeart. I think it's exciting that the Jonas Brothers and two NFL teams are coming to Melbourne for your birthday. I think that's really sweet.
2: Isn't it so lovely?
3: I'm trying to organise Raw Audio to play at the Bluffy for Renee's 50th. So that'd be banging.
2: Wouldn't that be amazing?
3: But you get the Jonas Brothers and two NFL teams just for your birthday. It's not even special. It's your 36th.
2: Yeah. Here's the thing though, Sam, right, is that I had a choice. Free tickets to the NFL in Melbourne. Or Mum's Gone Wild. So I took Mum's Gone Wild at Forest Glen. That's going to be good.
3: Actually,
2: it's
3: a flip of a coin, but I'd probably go there too.
2: Yeah,
3: actually.
2: You would because it's going to be a whole heap of fun. Mum's Gone Wild tickets. Get them now. No, actually you can't because it's sold out.
3: Hey, quick Shang.
2: Yes.
3: We've got Emma Tomlinson still here in the studio.
2: Yes.
3: Guess who may be doing the NFL anthem?
2: Oh, my God. What?
4: No one heard anything. I never said anything.
3: But it's possible.
2: You're in talks?
4: I'm in confidential. I don't know what you're talking about. Talks, yes.
2: Oh! I think we just got a scoop, ladies and gentlemen.
4: Spangled Banner. What? I don't know that song at all.
2: Oh!
3: So you've got to sing
4: see Ash's face right now.
3: Yeah. How good would that be?
2: This is amazing.
3: That's a big sing too.
4: Like, it's a massive sing.
3: The Australian national anthem is hard enough.
4: Yeah.
3: But the Star Spangled Banner, that's like, there's that, when it modulates, that's almost.
2: What'd you say? Something about a late.
3: When it modulates, it changes.
2: Right.
3: Da-da-da-da-da-da.
2: Oh, yeah.
4: It's right up there.
3: And it's a big sing. Exactly right.
4: Yeah, because you're going from one key to the next.
2: Yeah.
4: So imagine that without your sound.
2: I can do that, but I can only do that when I grunt.
4: Okay.
2: Grunt
4: I'm
2: like
4: here
2: do,
4: for it.
2: Do Bonnie Tyler.
3: Ash is a breathy grunter.
2: Yeah.
3: That's her style.
4: I love that. Mm. That's beautiful.
2: Actually, we worked out yesterday, not to make it all about me, guys, but we're going to. it's really great that you're doing
3: whatever. National anthem of the NFL.
2: Whatever.
3: When did you sing in the shower?
4: And how long for?
2: We worked out I did a good Mandy Moore yesterday.
3: Oh, she did too. Yeah.
4: Mandy Moore.
3: Was good.
2: Mandy Moore, get her right. Anyway, guys, enough of
3: that. That's
2: enough. Okay, hey, that is good. Can you keep us posted on that?
4: Yeah, I can.
2: Thank you, Em. Wow, you've just heard it. Breaking news here at 91.1 Hot FM.
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3: If you're looking for a fun night out, Budrum Foundation are bringing a new Dawn Gala Dinner, Saturday 29th of August.
2: Yeah, Glenn McGrath, he's going to be joining them as special guest and keynote speaker as well. 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
3: 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And they coming through
2: the radio. Ash's Entertainment. Yours.
3: All right, you got some news for you coming out on Princess Diaries 3. So there's obviously one and there's two. Now, I love this movie and I actually introduced it to my daughters not that long ago. I forgot how good it was.
4: Yeah.
3: Mia Thermopolis.
5: And so that's Anne Hathaway and Julie Andrews?
3: That's right, yeah. Mm. However, Julie Andrews has come out with some disappointing news for everyone who considers themselves an honorary citizen of Genovia.
5: Right.
3: Because she's come out in an interview that she won't be reprising her role as Queen Clarice Rinaldi.
5: Oh, that's a shame. Why?

0: Princess Diaries 3. She said, I'm actually not going to be in it. I think the story is slightly different and I'm not quite sure how they're dealing with that, but it's too late for me to do it. I think the story has to continue, and Princess Mia, it's her story. It's not really mine. So that's what she sort of come out and said. Which is a little bit sad. And obviously, you know, Anne Hathaway's pregnant as well.
1: Is she?
0: Yeah, did you not know that?
1: I didn't know this.
0: Oh, yeah. So she's pregnant. I don't know when she's due, though, or if she's already had the bar.
1: Does she have other kids, or is this her first?
0: It's her first.
1: How exciting. How old's Anne Hathaway?
0: Oh, good question. I'm not sure.
1: I really like her.
0: I actually don't know how old she is.
1: She's talent too.
0: She is incredible.
1: She can do funny. She can do serious. She can sing.
0: Yes.
1: Les Mis.
0: She's very, very good.
1: Yeah.
0: Extraordinary talent. Mandy Moore, do you remember in Princess Diaries? Because every time I think about Princess Diaries, I think about this song here. When they're on the beach. I remember when I was young and I used to watch that part, and I remember thinking that I could do the voice.
1: Yeah.
0: I mean, not much has changed, but yeah, it was good. Stop picking on me.
1: That was pretty good.
0: But yeah, it was, and they were in like their little beach outfits. I mean, you remember this song from obviously earlier than Mandy Moore reprising
1: like
0: it.
1: I'm trying to think who did it originally, but it's an old song.
0: Yeah, let me
1: like
0: see.
1: Proper vintage stupid. That's good, actually.
0: Oh, I was gonna try and find out who sung the original.
1: You're a breathy grunter.
0: Oh, that's such a breathy grunter.
1: If you can get a song with a bit of breath, you know, sultry breath work and a bit of how you go and grunt action, you're all over it.
0: I also call that Thursday night, but anyway. Sam and Ashes, Weekend Wineback.
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3: I wanted to ask you, we were standing in the kitchen last night making dinner.
4: No, we weren't.
3: No, not you and I. Hang on.
4: Hey, wait.
3: Where were you? No wonder I was doing everything. I was chopping, I was frying. We weren't even helping me at all. No, Renee and I, my beautiful Nay.
4: And be careful how you say that,
3: it's
4: mate.
3: It's true. It's true.
4: People start getting ideas.
3: Nah. There am I, chopping away, cooking away. And Nay and I were talking, and we had some music playing.
4: And what'd you have?
3: We had a bit of Frank Sinatra.
4: Oh, my God.
3: Do you know what?
4: Stop it.
3: I had the machine going, the old JBL pumping out. And
4: The old JBL?
3: Gotta love it.
4: Oh, God. Gosh.
3: Just having a bit of music echo through the house. I just love having your choice of music playing whilst...
4: Well, you didn't want to listen to Sam and Ash while you were cooking dinner?
3: Those hacks. No. That was after my bedtime anyway. But I'm there playing a bit of Frank. And I said to Nay... yeah. I want to wake up, just let it ooze.
4: Do you have a glass of red in your hand?
3: Yes.
4: Yeah.
3: It isn't it? And you've got to have an oversized glass of red.
4: Oh, you didn't hold it like that, did you?
3: Yeah, a full wanker. I'm there.
4: You're cupping it.
3: Yeah.
4: You're cupping the cup.
3: I'm cupping it like I'm Joffrey.
4: Okay.
3: There's a name from the past. And I'm drinking this wine and we got a little bit of cheese on the counter and we're cooking away and the onion and the garlic's doing its thing in the air and I'm just thinking this is the best. And then I said to Nay, how good would it be to sit and have a meal with Frank Sinatra?
4: Oh.
3: How cool would it have been to have met Frank?
4: Don't tease me.
3: And then the conversation went on, how many of these past celebrities that have passed away would you want to meet? Like if you had a chance to bring someone back to have a meal with them or have a conversation with them, who would it be?
4: So they have to be dead?
3: Yeah. Yeah. Who would it be?
4: There goes my idea of maybe a bit of Gina G. Gina G.
3: Oh, you can't play Gina G on the back of Frank Sinatra. What are you doing?
4: Yeah.
3: That's like putting broccoli on your toast. You can't have that.
4: Broccoli on your toast. Sorry, Gina. I wouldn't offend you like that.
3: Jeans. Back in the box.
4: Okay, back in the box. All right. Okay. Well, obviously Elvis would be up there because Elvis is Elvis.
3: Oh, that's fantastic.
4: I think Elvis.
3: Yeah. Do you know what?
4: Yeah.
3: That's pretty damn good.
4: Yeah.
3: Yeah, actually, yeah, that's huge.
4: I think we might go Elvis.
3: Elvis Presley would be a stunning chat. Although, I mean, if you follow the movie or much of his history, his latter years, he seemed a little arrogant and dull, but...
4: Ah, it's all right for one night, isn't it?
3: I don't know, is it? You tell me.
4: I think it's fine.
3: Okay.
4: What?
3: Yeah, the King.
4: Oh, what a tune.
3: Honka Chonka Burning Love. Was my nickname in high school.
4: That does not surprise me.
3: Hunka chunka burning love.
4: So what's it called? Hunka chunka.
3: Hunka chunk.
4: Oh, I always thought it was hunka hunka.
3: Hunka hunka.
4: Hunka hunka burning love. Isn't it?
3: Oh, you could be right. Let's hear it.
4: Oh, okay. Hold on. Oh, no. Now I've got to find the right bit to it.
3: Yeah, I'll keep talking while you go looking. Because... Michael Hutchins was the other one that I thought would be why, because I think he's such an enigma.
4: Oh, of course.
3: I'd love to, but Elvis, I think trumps all, actually,
4: okay.
3: Now that you say
4: all
3: it.
4: Right. I don't know where this is.
3: We're still waiting for a bit. Older songs are quite a bit longer.
4: Let's just talk amongst yourselves,
3: yeah,
4: everyone.
3: Yeah, smoke if you got them.
4: Here we go.
3: Here we go. Gets me higher. Love the choir. Here we go.
4: Oh, I am right.
3: It's hunka hunka.
4: Seems like your peers at school just used an excuse to call you hunka chunka.
3: Why are you calling me chunk? You're body shaming me, you high school bastards.
4: You turds.
0: Sam and Ash.
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1: 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Sunshine Coast traffic.
5: A few minor delays at the moment around the Maroochydore Shopping Centre. It is just a little slow in each direction on Plaza Parade and also Maroochydore Road. Minor delays are still remaining Nicklin Way through Minyama and Marana, but pretty good at the moment on the Sunshine Motorway. No big delays, Clount Road and the Bruce Highway. Still moving well in each direction to and from Caboolture. At IGA, pick up Makona Instant Coffee, 95 to 100 gram selected varieties. 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It's Paul with another update in an hour on 91.1 Hot FM.
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12: I'm John Fabris. 51's now the death toll from the large earthquake in the Flores region of Indonesia. The governor of the area is trying to organise food and water for the many displaced.
13: We are also trying to get blankets, tents and other necessities because many families are sleeping outside due to the ongoing aftershocks.
12: On Al Jazeera, New South Wales is now the sole signatory to the National Gun Buyback Scheme evolving from the Bondi terror attack. Graham Park from Shooters Union Australia claiming on the ABC the Minns government's deflecting from its failure to tackle terrorism.
14: For firearm owners, the amounts being offered are so bad that it just equates to state-sanctified theft. It's outrageous.
12: And Victoria's Premier's election pledge of recruiting ex-police officers to serve as reservists has been doubled to 400. Ben Carroll aims to lift the admin load on a depleted force.
15: This will free up police to be on the beat and on the street doing what they need to do, detecting and stopping crime.
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16: The top end test has wrapped up. Bangladesh creating history down under.
17: There it is. And what a magical moment. The Giant Slayers have beaten Australia in Australia for the first time. Congratulations, Bangladesh.
16: The wrap-up on Fox Sports. The Tigers cruising to a 9-wicket victory after being sent just 57 runs. Cameron Green, a bright spot in an underwhelming Aussie performance, notching his third Test 100.
18: I think I just went back to what I used to do back in the day. I think I've just been chopping and changing a little bit recently. So, it's nice to just go back to what worked.
16: Let's go into the NRL now. It's the Knights leading the Titans 30-14 late in the second half. Action's kicking off at Combank Stadium between the West Tigers and the Dragons. And around the grounds in the AFL, the Giants ahead of West Coast by 47 points in the final quarter at NG Stadium. In the second term at Marvel, Carlton leading the Western Bulldogs by 13. The Bombers and the Swans collide shortly at the MCG. And that's Spawn. I'm Harrison Freeve.
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20: Showers for the Sunshine Coast this afternoon, most likely increasing through the evening. We're expecting a fairly wet week. Showers tomorrow, top of 21, and showers for Tuesday, Wednesday, highs of 20.
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3: No.
4: You know? So anyway, I put my perspective on that. But up next, Hot Topics. We do it every single Thursday where we give our humble opinion about a hot topic. 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
0: 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Yay! Yay! Or nay.
2: But before we get there, we've got the great Brucey boy joining us. You got an event coming up next week. Are you hosting, mate? You're dabbling in our sort of area.
3: Hello.
2: This is great.
3: Hello.
2: Sign him up, everyone.
4: I do a little bit for the Family of League, a charity that helps people, anyone involved in rugby league that hit hard times with a financial, health-wise, whatever.
2: They do such a wonderful job.
4: Yeah, and they helped out a couple of young kids that got killed in crashes in our area. In the last couple of years, they helped their families out in that as well. So, yeah, I'm talking to Powderfinger drummer, who we know, John Cogle.
2: Oh.
4: Next Thursday between 5 and 7 at the Alex Surf Club, I'm going to find out why he didn't go to Hugh Hefner's mansion when he was over there.
3: Yeah.
4: Oh. And a lot of other stories. A lot of, really in depth.
3: A really good bloke. And, you two will have a good yarn. So so can people still get tickets?
4: Yeah, they can. Up until probably Monday, just go on to the Family of League Sunshine Coast Kickoff Club, just scroll down, get a ticket. I think it's about $25. You get fish and chips, couple of beers or couple of wines.
3: Yeah, nice.
4: Alex Surf Club next Thursday.
2: I love that.
3: Good
2: luck.
3: Good gear. Yeah. Good luck with it.
2: Excellent.
4: Thank you.
2: All right, now you got some hot topics in front of us. This is kind of where we start to wrap up the week on a Thursday. Because that's what we
3: do.
2: Yeah.
3: We like to finish Friday.
2: Yeah, we like to finish the week on a Thursday. Friday says we're here, but we're not really.
3: Party mode.
2: Nah, it's party mode. You're right. So anyway, what's making the hot topics this week, Brucey?
4: All right. First up, you only go to the Ecker to get the flu.
2: Ah.
5: 3, 2, 1.
2: Yeah.
3: False. Fay. Nay. Not sure who Faye is.
2: Just have a
4: get with it.
3: Might have had a stroke.
2: Did you just?
3: What? Hang on. Are both of my arms at the same level?
2: No.
3: Okay.
2: Okay. Something's happening.
3: Oopsie.
2: Okay.
3: Yeah, I say nay. Can I go first?
2: Yeah.
3: Because I've never been to the Ecker, and I'd need to go at some stage. I've been to the Royal Melbourne show, but my only memory of that was as a little kid, and this is showing my age here because there was a speaker, one of those gramophone speakers belting out, "Hot American Donuts, what's them being made in our state-of-the-art machine?" And it was literally a glass thing that you could watch donuts get made as they dropped them into the oil.
2: Of course, that's the only thing you remember from there.
3: That's all I remember. And that voice was on loop.
2: You were literally Homer Simpson.
3: Hot to me.
2: Oh, donuts.
3: Donuts. So, no.
2: You've got to finish it with donuts, though, because otherwise people won't know what you're doing.
3: Oh, yeah, good. Fair comment.
2: Okay, right. I'm saying yay because there's just so many. You go to the Ecker, you get a show bag, you get the rides, you get the goodness, but you also get a little a buy one, catch a flu for free.
3: A little bit of streptococci. Yeah,
2: that's it.
4: All right.
2: Where's Bruce? He's
4: moving
2: like,
4: on.
2: I move on.
4: Elbow, as in
2: did
4: the Prime
2: Minister.
4: Did
2: you say elbow? Oh, elbow.
4: The Prime Minister should be able to reference melons if he wants to.
2: Hmm. Oh.
5: 3, 2, 1.
3: Yay. Yeah, I think this has been blown up. This feels like a storm in a teacup for me. And it also seems like people are just trying to sling mud at this bloke no matter.
2: Give us the little details around it.
3: Basically,
2: again.
3: Japanese.
2: Do you know what I said nay to?
3: He was interviewed on a podcast. He was interviewed on a podcast. And in response to the Japanese Prime Minister, he's referenced her melons.
4: No, she gave him some melons as a gift.
3: Some rare melons. And he's thanked her for the melons. Now, there's double entendres everywhere, but, I mean, you know what? I'm a 15-year-old boy at heart. I think that's funny.
2: And what did he say?
3: Nice melons.
4: Yeah, something like that. And he made a bit of a gesture, like a 6-7 motion.
3: He's done a, hello, nice melons.
2: You're the Prime Minister. You can't be doing that.
3: I think you can. I don't think they need to.
4: It was the same podcast where he said he'd like to shag Kylie Minogue.
2: Oh, so this is with Nikki Osborne.
4: And this has just come out.
2: Is it Nikki Osborne?
3: Yeah, yeah. And the Japanese sort of officials, delegation of response said it's not acceptable and blah, blah, blah.
2: Well, it's not. You're the Prime Minister of Australia.
3: You've got to have a bit of character, though.
2: No, but he doesn't. No. Here's the problem. You can't have character when you should have character, and when he shouldn't have character, he then tries to whip it out. It's like,
4: woo. No. He didn't go that far.
2: No.
4: He beat me to my own jokes. This is my show, champion.
2: Bruce, you've been hanging out with us for too long.
3: Damn it, that was good.
2: Okay, that was really good.
4: Here we go. Sporting question. Sunshine Coast Lightning have already won the 2027 netball comp with their assistant coaches.
5: Whoa. 3, 2, One.
3: Yay!
2: Laura Langman, Maddie Brown, back in the fold. Like, I mean, Laura Langman back, but Maddie coming in. We've had her sister Kelsey before. We won a premiership too with Kelsey. So I think the Browns are good luck for us. Let's do it.
3: Yep. Do you know, I think we didn't have enough firepower in our list. It's good to have some names.
2: Well, even if they're on the bench.
4: And give Laura a run as
2: Give Laura a run. Yeah. No, because the thing is that they're just, like, I think that this is going to be so good because they're probably going to be more strategic if you think about it. I know that Laura's sort of in there more mentor-esque.
3: Maddie Brown's a brain, isn't she? She's a netball brain.
2: Yeah.
3: But Laura Langman, she will be, I reckon she'll be like a drill sergeant.
4: Heart and soul.
3: Sergeant major. She'll be there because she's hard as nails. She leads by example.
2: Yep.
3: Fit AF. Mm-hmm. I reckon she's the business.
2: But also too, one thing I love about Maddie Brown and her commentary when she was doing the commentary stuff for the Super Netball is I love how she commentates by like reading the play. Or, hey, I would do this.
3: Like Warnie. Like Warnie used to do with the cricket.
2: It's insightful. You know, so imagine having that on your side. If she's giving that up from a commentary position, like look how that's going to look from an assistant coach. And I think her, B. Reynolds, Laura Langman, I think that's going to be a match made in heaven. So let's go, Lightning. Let's go. I love it. Hey, Brucey, thanks so much.
4: Thank you.
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2: Names are funny things.
3: They are.
2: I'm Sam. You're Ash. A lot of people get us confused because our names are a bit androgynous.
3: Yeah, I get Sam a lot.
2: I get Ash a lot. Mm. And it's one of those, I guess, one of those things that goes with titles, names. There's a lot of rules around names as well. You can't call a child doctor or lord or any of those sorts of things because of the implications around it. However, I want to know what happens to names when you die, because if you're a celebrity, and let's just use, I don't know, Prince as an example.
3: Oh, yeah.
2: Technically speaking, the name's up for grabs once he's gone.
3: So, like, even though your real name's not that, but if you would like to go in to Hollywood, you're about to make it, you want to take that name over.
2: Yeah.
3: I guess it's the legacy that Prince has left, so people probably wouldn't be too happy about it.
2: Yeah.
3: Because they're like, well, there's only room in Hollywood for one Prince. But if technically they've died, then...
2: It's like it's vacant.
3: It's vacant.
2: Position vacant.
3: Because is that true, something about in Hollywood that you can't have the same name as someone else or something? Like if you're a big dog?
2: Yeah, and that's why a lot of the time they do change. Like you'll know there's a lot of celebrities, obviously for anonymous reasons and for just protecting identity and the privacy, they'll often use a different name.
3: Yeah.
2: In fact, a lot of them do.
3: Catherine Hudson is Katy Perry.
2: Originally.
3: Yeah.
2: Yeah. I didn't know that.
3: Mm.
2: I didn't know that.
3: Yep.
2: Sophia Germanotta, which is Lady Gaga.
3: No, it's not.
2: Sophie Germanotta.
3: It's Stephanie.
2: Stephanie.
3: Idiot.
2: Rhymes with Sophie.
3: I was like, and I knew exactly where you were going. I'm just like, I'm just going to wait for my time.
2: Did I get Germanotta right?
3: You got that, yes.
2: Yay.
3: I think it's Germanotti. Naughty.
2: You're naughty. You're a naughty. But I was thinking, like, of all the different names, like, if you could take one on.
3: Oh, yeah.
2: Of somebody who, you know, a persona or a character or something, because the two Kylies had a big fight.
3: They did, yeah.
2: Kylie Jenner and Kylie Minogue.
3: Well, Kylie Jenner trademarked.
2: Yeah, and Kylie failed. It failed, didn't it?
3: Yeah, because Kylie Minogue obviously had something to say. She's like, hey, yo, I was here first.
2: I was the original biatch.
3: Yeah, so.
2: Back off.
3: Mm, and rightfully so.
2: Yeah, she's our Kylie.
3: Yeah.
2: And she earned that stripe.
3: She did.
2: So, you know.
3: Okay, so who would you choose? Like, what name would you choose? Okay, so they're dead. They're not here anymore.
2: Frank.
3: Now, do you want to be known as, obviously, Frank Sinatra, or do you want to be known as just the Frank?
2: I think you go back in that time, everyone, like, the idea of using single names didn't really exist. But if it did, like, you can't say Frank without thinking Sinatra.
3: Yeah.
2: Like, I don't think there's too many other Franks.
3: Well,
2: obviously, there's Wilkie, the mayor of Noosa, and a lot of people will go there.
3: Oh, yes. They'll get you guys confused. Actually, you're right. Less confusion, less lawsuits.
2: Yeah.
3: Just go with Frank. Yeah, because then they're like, well, who are you actually talking about?
2: And I think it's strong.
3: Mm.
2: I think it's reminiscent of an era gone by.
3: Now, what I would do
2: Where are you?
3: In this situation is, let's take Amy Winehouse, for example, right?
2: Amy Winehouse.
3: Amy Winehouse, because I like her name, I like her last name, Winehouse. I think I would go Ash Winehouse. I think I'd still keep my first name.
2: Okay.
3: So I think I'd call myself Ashy Winehouse.
2: Just don't know. I don't know if you're a Winehouse or more of a house wine.
3: Sam, that's actually pretty good. So, Ashy House Wine. Much less of a ring to that one, though.
2: Moscato for short.
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2: Look, you know, I am here for advice when people need it. But I feel like the Gen Zs, and good morning to all of our Gen Zs, this might be a little lesson to you all this morning. After you've come running to the millennials for a little bit of help.
3: I think it's time we have to form an alliance with the millennials.
4: So the Gen Z is feeling the pressure, did you say, from Generation Alpha?
2: Mm-hmm.
4: Which are nipping on their heels and being the ones now that are saying, oh, you're so out of touch.
2: Yeah.
4: And it's hard to hear.
2: You know, and now that, you know, you've got the alphas nipping on your heels, you're thinking, oh, geez, maybe we do need to form an alliance with the millennials. But do you know what? Maybe that will be on our terms. In fact, step into my office.
4: Okay. Sounds like a car door.
2: I'm here as a 1990 baby to give the Gen Z some advice from a millennial point of view.
4: You born in 1990?
2: Yeah.
4: I thought it was 93.
2: No. I'm 1990.
4: You're a 90s model.
2: I'm a 90s model, and therefore I have much advice for you.
4: The wisdom, I can hear it permeating through your nostrils.
2: You know, and
4: you're even flaring your nostrils.
2: I am flaring my nostrils, which usually means I mean business.
4: Yeah.
2: And all I wanted to tell you was, Gen Zs, sometimes there's an opportunity. It comes once in a lifetime. You can't just come in here and think that you run the world. You can't just come in here and think that you can't work hard. Because I'm going to work harder. Because I'm a survivor, Sam.
4: Are you just quoting popular songs from the millennial era?
2: If you want to forget my past.
5: If you run my future.
2: Damn, I stuffed up the lyrics.
4: That could have been so much smoother.
2: Wait, let me do that again. Gen Zs.
4: Yeah,
2: Gen Zs. Listen to your sage old millennial advice. If you want my future, forget my past.
5: If you want my future.
2: If I could fall into the sky, do you think time would pass me by?
4: Oh, Vanessa.
2: Because I would go and walk 1,000 miles. Gen Z, if you could just say you and admit you're wrong tonight.
4: Oh, well done. Well done, millennial.
2: Thank you very much.
4: Do you know what? I come from a time that was a whole lot simpler. I hear everything you've said. I hear everything that the Gen Zs have said. I hear everything that the Gen Ys and the Alphas have said. And think you should all just do this my way.
2: Oh, wow, Frank Sinatra, good Lord, you are old.
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3: Good morning. Can they come in through
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3: All right, got a couple of bits of goth for you today.
4: What you got?
3: Kicking off with Harry Potter. Did you know Jessie Cave, who played Lavender Brown in Harry Potter, has revealed she made around $30,000 in a single day on OnlyFans because of her hair. All she does is brush her beautiful hair, long hair, and she raked in, $30,000.
4: Imagine what you'd get for yours.
3: I mean,
4: you'd be on Musk money.
3: On Musk money. Oh, now you're talking. I thought that was very interesting. And this is the thing. Like, I mean, OnlyFans feels like a quick way to make a buck these days if people are into certain things. So, hey.
4: If only you're in Harry Potter.
3: Yeah. That's so true.
4: But I think that helps.
3: Maybe you need the profile.
4: I was in Charlie's Farm.
3: Yes.
4: I'll brush my hairs.
3: Yeah. Your hairs. Your three strands of hair. Oh, sorry. That was rude. It was so mean. Hey, moving on, White Chicks. Now, remember the movie when it came out? It was so good. Like, people think about White Chicks and you think about this song. Vanessa Carlton, 1,000 Miles. You know the part where it goes, yeah, it's so good.
4: It's like the Bonanza song.
3: It's so much fun. But I love the part where Terry Crews sings 1,000 Miles, is in the car. Did you know that that was done in one take?
4: No.
3: Yeah.
4: He loves
3: really
4: it.
3: Really cool. Yeah, no. So apparently everyone knew the song by then off by heart because it was so hot right now, that song back then. They did the entire sequence in one single take.
4: That's cool.
3: Yeah. The famous Hold My Poodle scene was reportedly improvised as well. So there was heaps of like back and forth between them, which was great. And did you know the makeup process was so exhausting, it actually helped delay a sequel because they'd said that the lengthy daily makeup sessions were one of the biggest reasons the sequel took so long to happen. Apparently, it was physically draining 7 hours
4: a day
3: for the lads to, yeah. To white up. Isn't that crazy? 7 hours, but it was done by, what's his name? I had it here. I think his name was Glenn someone. It was like, anyway, big Hollywood like a star when it came to special effects makeup. Isn't it crazy, though, what special effects makeup can do and how particular people are? Like, I remember practicing it in Year 12 drama, special effects makeup. How people have made a career from that is amazing.
4: My mate Natty, who you've met.
3: Yeah.
4: She's unbelievable. And some of the things they do, whether it be like doing scars or
3: yes.
4: Burns or all different kinds of things. It's just, and the techniques they go to and the lengths they go to prepare this stuff is quite remarkable.
3: Like, you know, and putting prosthetic noses on and, you know, imagine transforming the Grinch.
4: Yeah, yeah.
3: That would be huge.
4: Well, even on a small scale in the film I did, I remember having three people operating my prosthetic.
3: And which was so, your Willy.
4: Which was a, yeah, prosthetic genital. And they...
3: So talk us through that.
4: Yeah. So,
3: tell us more about that.
4: Well, what's interesting, what was interesting is that I had to stand semi-naked in a field under a marquee for about 2.5 hours whilst they attached this little stumpy thing. And then and it was the stumpy thing when it had been severed with the sword.
3: Yeah.
4: And then they,
3: by the way, he did a horror film. It wasn't a comedy or a fairy tale, by the way.
4: It was a scary one. And I've had a part of me removed with a big-ass knife.
3: Yeah.
4: And as I'm standing there, they've actually got little pumps and hoses and things to affect the blood squirting. And so there was two blood vessels, like two pipes going into it.
3: Oh.
4: One was to do like a severed spurting blood, and the other one was to ooze blood through the bulk of it.
3: I hope no one's squeamy while we're talking about this.
4: Proper gross. So, wow. But while we're filming, like there's a camera right down on my crutch. You've got two guys either side of me sort of leaning against both of my legs while I'm standing a bit spread akimbo, and they're leaning against my legs with these pumps ready to activate them at the right time that the sword comes down. So in a moment where you think I'm just standing by myself and this is all happening, I've actually got four or five people right up in my personal space, right up in my grill, but just out of shot. And so everyone's standing around in this because it's a close-up to get that shot. I'm like, it's really awkward because I'm standing awkwardly. I've got two dudes leaning against me. I've got people standing with pumps and sprays and ready to enact stuff. And then, so you've got everyone standing. There would have been about six or seven people standing inside a 1 meter square of me to get that shot.
3: And because you had to have it tucked up, didn't you?
4: So, I was – all of me was away. Everything on display was –
3: not on display.
4: Was a fact.
3: Had to go somewhere.
4: It was like a Ken doll. Like that much elastoplast and and you know what's funny?
3: Did that hurt when you walked?
4: A little bit.
3: So I'm assuming it was under.
4: Yeah, it's tucked up. Well, what's funny is Natty, who we're just talking about.
3: Use it as bum floss.
4: Pretty much. Natty, who we're just talking about, was the poor love who had to catch me and it's like a jewelry bag. It's like a lolly bag. You put everything in it and then you pull a drawstring and then that's like this velvet bag that you're all in that then gets pulled up behind you and elastoplast up your butt.
3: Oh, that is so amazing.
4: And so you're completely out of the way while they attach all the rest of the stuff to your front.
3: Oh, wow. So a lolly bag full of snakes tucked up. Sorry, had to. It's 91.1, not FM.
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0: 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Sunshine Coast traffic.
5: There's a few delays at the moment around the Maroochydore Shopping Centre. Mostly just a little slow there on Plaza Parade and Maroochydore Road. Things moving a little slow also on Budrum out there in each direction. That's in Alexandra Headland. Most of your majors, though, looking pretty good. It is clear on the Sunshine Motorway. No big issues at the moment. Nicklin Way and Caloundra Road. Enjoy some great August offers across a range of vehicles with Cherry's August sale event until August 17. Yes, August, like now. Cherry for the road ahead. It's Paul with another update in an hour on 91.1 Hot FM.
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5: I'm John Fabris. Teams in Indonesia are scouring building rubble for earthquake survivors. The death toll's risen to at least 51. This woman, one of many thousands who fled their homes.
6: My house was shaking violently. Things were falling everywhere. I'm traumatized. Even here, the ground shook again and we ran once more.
5: Translation on Al Jazeera. A gun buyback's been formally adopted in New South Wales. The Premier's predicted to cost hundreds of millions shared with the Commonwealth. Today, the PM announced the state joining the scheme, yet to be fostered by other states and territories.
7: The fact is, there are more guns in Australia today than there were at the time of dealing with the Port Arthur gun buyback.
5: And the world's ugliest dog contest has been held in California. This attendee checked out the front runners.
8: The hairless dogs, those ones, I do think they are ugly. But the pugs are so ugly, they're cute.
5: A pug rescue was crowned the winner.
4: Sport.
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9: Bangladesh has defeated Australia by 9 wickets on day 4 of the Test match in Darwin. The Tigers clinching their first Test victory down under. Hassan Mahmood named player of the match for his 9-wicket haul.
10: We keep on our mind that whatever has happened, just be on yourself and follow the process and don't think about the outcome. Whatever happened, we have to go like play for the 5 days.
9: Aussie skipper Pat Cummins admitting to 7 they were outplayed with both bat and ball.
11: I think they outplayed us in all facets, really. I thought they were really patient and quite disciplined. And once we're behind, it was really hard to get back.
9: The Knights have officially locked in a spot in the NRL finals, running home with a 36-26 win over the Titans in Newcastle. Live action, the Dragons leading the Titans 18-6 approaching halftime. And the Giants have kept their slim AFL wildcard hopes alive with a 111-57 win over West Coast. Action underway at the MCG. It's the Swans leading the Bombers by 12 in the early exchanges. That's sport. I'm Harrison Freeb.
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12: Showers for the Sunshine Coast this afternoon, most likely increasing through the evening. We're expecting a fairly wet week. Showers tomorrow, top of 21, and showers for Tuesday, Wednesday, highs of 20.
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16: Oh, I hope the weekend's going fantastic, whatever you're
17: yes.
16: up to.
17: Yes. Yes. A wonderful weekend wherever you may find us. Or wherever we found you, because we're really following you.
16: Yeah, we're
17: in your ears.
16: Turn around.
17: This hour we are talking about, are you a no-name snob? As in you only use name brands. So say, for example, like medicine, where you get the cheaper generic brand, or we have like the Panadol or something like that.
16: The Panateers.
17: Panateers.
15: Headache, yes, I'd like some.
17: Also, the
15: noise you make when you see a baby. Now, we've got a friend of the show. His name's Scully. He works on the street team. He brought his beautiful, when we mean a beautiful little baby boy,
17: stunning.
15: Leo in. Mm. And as soon as he walked in there, I went, hello there. Hello. How you going? Expecting him to go, g'day, mate. Get out of my face. Stop smelling me. I'm a baby.
16: All right, the noise you make when you see a baby. That's what we'll get into next with Moira and Big Trev.
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1: Now, we were in our office yesterday just having a good old chat when we hear our good mate Scully, who's in the street team. He's walking in through the kitchen. He goes, "Hey, I thought I'd introduce you to my son." And we just went, "Oh, hello." And he's standing right next to the window and he's knocking on the window. And we turn around and it's his, how old would Aaliyah be? Probably maybe five months?
2: Yeah, about that.
1: Yeah.
2: 5 or 6 months.
1: Beautiful.
2: Oh, stunning.
1: Now, usually when I approach kids, they start to cry, cringe, or try to hide back.
2: I have a bowel movement.
1: Yeah. I get that with that.
2: Is that Trevor?
1: Oh, there it is, number four.
2: That's when it goes up the back and out the top.
1: But he was really good.
2: He was. Oh God, he's a good-looking
1: baby. He's a good-looking, well, look at Scully. They're good-looking parents.
2: And just, oh, just delightful.
1: Yeah, but the first thing I always say to a baby is, hello, hello, hello.
2: What are you expecting back?
1: Get out of my face. Stop touching my feet. No, you can't smell me. You weirdo. I love the smell of babies.
2: Oh.
1: But, yeah, I always just think, hello. Hello, hello, expecting it's a parrot.
2: Bugger off. Ben and I did this yesterday as well.
1: Yeah, but you were doing it at dogs.
2: On the TV. I do it when I'm going for my walk in the Broadwater. I actually have to stop myself from asking people if I can pat their dogs and take photos of their dogs. But in my mind, I'm doing this to the dogs.
1: And that's what you're doing.
2: To a big pack of golden retrievers yesterday, both of us.
1: See, that's the noise they make for dogs. What would it be when you saw Scully's little boy yesterday?
2: I do believe the first thing I said was, ooh, my uterus. And then I went up and I was like, yeah, I do the same. It's the same noise
1: for dogs
2: and babies.
1: That's a bit awkward. And then you asked if you could pat his head too.
2: I did. I think babies' heads are just...
3: Oh, I thought you meant Scully's.
1: Christmas party.
3: Yes, well done. Good job, Scully.
2: Oh.
1: We want to know the noise that you make when you see a baby. It could be the same as you see a dog. Moisey has the same. Christmas party's next week.
3: Okay. Well, let's stay on task here.
1: Yes.
2: Okay.
1: What's the noise you make when you see a baby? Mine is hello. Hello. I've no idea why. It's just the...
3: That was almost Silence of the Lambs.
1: Yeah. Hello. Oh, no, it's the other Silence of the Lambs. Hello.
3: Please call us so we don't have to listen to Trevor any longer.
1: Hello.
3: What's the sound you make when you see a baby?
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innocent.

0: It's Moira and Big Trev right now. Very soon, we're going to talk about no-name snobs. Are you one? Moira has you in her sights very shortly. Right now, though.
1: One of our good mates, Scully, he's on the street team, brought his little five-month-old baby in. Absolutely beautiful.
2: So cute.
1: First thing I did was walk up to the child and went, hello, hello, hello. Don't expect him well.
2: Expecting a full conversation back.
1: Or $20. Hello, help a brother out. Don't get paid till today. Come on, come on. But Moisey and Ben make different noises when they see dogs.
2: Yeah, absolutely.
1: And that noise is...
3: we did it exactly the same time yesterday when we saw a dog too.
1: And I was like, oh, you weirdos.
2: Not realising that we were both...
1: and looking at the TV.
2: Yeah.
1: We want to know what noise you make me see a baby. Kelly, what's the noise you make when you see a baby?
4: Oh, well, it's not actually for a baby. It's a dog.
1: Okay.
4: Yeah. So which is fur babies, I guess.
1: Yes.
4: So I used to work at the Animal Welfare League, and every morning I'd go and walk through all the dog runs and then say hello to all the dogs. And one morning I was doing it, and I could hear, Mum. I'm like, oh, my gosh, where's that coming from? And I'd pocket dialed my daughter.
1: Oh.
4: So I'd pick the phone up out of my pocket. And I'm like, oh, my God, I'm sorry. I pocket dialed you. And she goes, oh, my God, do you know that you have a different voice for every single dog that you say hello
1: what?
4: To?
1: What? That is the best.
4: So when I, you know, if I get to the Great Dane, I'd be like, oh, my God, you're so big. And then, like, the little chihuahua, I'm like, oh, my God. Like, I literally had a voice.
1: Are you serious?
4: Type of dog, which I never realised until my teenage daughter pointed that out. So... I suppose. I do the same as Moira. Depending on the breed, the voice I use.
2: Yeah. Because if it's like a big dog, like a massive, if it's a curly haired dog, it's different as well.
1: Oh, well, you're fancy.
4: Yeah, and puppies, you go like really high pitch.
2: Oh, yeah.
4: Stuff,
1: so. Why do you go high pitch for a puppy?
2: Because they're young.
4: I don't know.
2: Yes, and cute. And if it's like a staffy, it's like,
4: Yes, I love it.
1: Give her a dog. Okay. Yeah.
2: Okay.
1: If it was a bulldog, how would you sound?
4: I'm so
1: now,
4: glad you did that.
1: How would you sound, Kel? Exactly.
2: What would yours be, Kel?
4: I would be the same. I'd be like, that sort of
1: all right,
4: thing.
1: Here's another one.
4: That's not even saying hello. Anyway.
1: How about a poodle? Moira, you go first.
5: La, la, la, la, la.
1: Kelly, poodle.
4: Oh, hello.
3: Oh, so it's English.
4: Thank
1: you.
4: I don't know.
1: Okay, one more. A blue heeler, Moira.
5: Oh, g'day, mate. How are you?
1: Kelly, a blue heeler.
4: I would always say g'day to
2: me. Yeah, absolutely. This is the best.
4: Buddy.
2: Yeah.
1: Oh, man.
2: G'day, buddy.
1: G'day, mate. How you going?
6: Room service.
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11: 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While Gavin blissfully sleeps, this vigilant bird, the ANZ Falcon, is on high alert. Yes, his ANZ Falcon watches for fraud 24/7. 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
2: Oh God, my God, how she get at me? Either we'll never get it right or it's meant to be. My eager, her pride, some

0: This is Moira and Big Trev.
1: We are talking, are you a no-name snob? As in, if there's a product and you can get, like when you go to the chemist and you get some, you know, prescription or something,
2: yeah,
1: do you go for the generic version, which is usually a whole heap cheaper?
2: Yeah.
1: Do you do that?
2: Yep. Yeah.
3: Yep.
1: Okay.
3: I do.
1: All right. So are there products that you, so bread, for example, would you only get like the fancy ones, or do you get the Coles and Woolworths ones?
2: Really go Coles and Woolworths ones.
1: Why?
2: Oh, because I like the, is it home? What's the other? Oh, I can't even remember.
3: Helga's.
1: They're like $7 a thing.
2: Is it?
1: Nah.
2: It tastes so nice. The Helga's bread.
1: So hang on.
3: It's like $5.
1: Okay. Take that, my maths away, but why? Why wouldn't you just go like a...
2: Oh, the Helga's bread is just softer and tastes different.
3: Yeah, I like
2: it. It's really real. It's the wholemeal Helga's bread is like really, really nice.
1: Okay.
3: I'm an Abbott's man. I'm an Abbott's.
2: Abbott's. Yeah.
1: What about Panadol?
2: Panadol, yeah, no, that doesn't bother me.
1: Would you only take Panadol? Or would you take like the Fanadol or whatever it is?
3: But that's the same.
2: Fentanyl.
0: So much better. So much better.
3: It's a bit more like scratchy as in under the skin.
2: Oh, no, I'd take like a no-brand Panadol. That's fine. But, yeah, when it comes to bread and stuff like that, yeah.
1: Madam Dakin has entered the chat.
2: Oh, has she?
0: Oh. Hello, Your Highness.
1: Hello. We have got to the bottom that you are a bit of a no-name snob.
4: Yeah, I do tend to go for name brands.
1: Why?
4: I don't know.
1: They're exactly the same.
4: I mean, with medicines, they're different.
2: Yeah.
4: I mean, they have obviously the same active ingredient, but they're compounded differently, and I just don't like the way that the cheap ones are done.
1: Okay. Yeah. Is this an ethical thing or is this
4: No, it's just I can't take them very well, so I have to buy, like, the specific ones that have, like, the coating on the outside.
1: Oh, you can't take tablets.
4: I'm not that good at it.
3: Have you tried with a wine? That sometimes

0: Yeah. Sometimes I forget to take them if I have
1: to. Oh, did you mean the roughness of the...
0: because, you know, you get the cheap ones. They're like those little round things.
2: And then you get
0: like
2: the ones flour. With the...
1: And they're stuck in your tongue.
2: Yeah.
3: Yeah. Yeah.
2: Okay, what about bread?
0: Oh.
2: Or like a...
0: No, yeah, see, I get my bread from like a bakery.
2: So you don't go to the supermarket for your bread?
0: No.
1: Yeah, bakery bread's great too. My son works over, but when he brings home bakery bread, I'd rather that.
2: Mm. All right, what about a pizza? Like, would you go like a heat up pizza from Coles or something like that?
1: No. My sons do, maybe.
2: What's happening? You're all snobs.
3: Yeah,
2: no, I work with a bunch of snobs.
0: I'm so sorry.
4: Maybe we all just get paid too much. Maybe that's it.
2: Ah, that's it. Yeah.
1: So let's get paid.
0: Not my
2: so we can see this.
3: Oh, we laugh.
2: Oh, we laugh so much.
0: Oh, we're so poor.
2: In radio, you earn really good money.
4: We choose to eat cardboard pizza.
2: Yeah.
1: We choose to eat cardboard.
2: I choose to eat nothing because it's cheap. It's better for my family. I don't think Kyle and Jackie O had these problems. I really don't. I couldn't see Kyle heating up one of those ones from the supermarket pizzas.
1: As if.
2: Sorry.
1: He bought a pizza franchise.
4: He has a pizza oven in his Rolls Royce.
2: But he bought that from one day's wage.
1: Did you you buy from Coles the pizzas?
2: Absolutely. We buy the cheapest that we can.
1: Okay.
2: The only thing that I probably wouldn't scrimp on is shampoo and conditioner.
0: Fair.
3: What?
2: Yeah.
1: Why?
2: What do you mean?
4: Why is that better than... okay.
1: Shampoo and conditioner.
2: We want to know, are you a no-name snob, like the people I work with, apparently?
4: Isn't it in the same bottle as Pert?
1: Yeah.
2: What?
1: Pert 2 and 1 is the same thing, isn't it?
2: By Pert?
1: Why?
4: It's all in the same bottle.
1: Pert's good.
2: Pert!
1: Oh, look at you, snobby McSnob snob.
2: All right, are you a no-name snob?
1: Oh! How dare you!
2: My follicles are cringing.
3: Like washing my hair with hay.
4: If you're feeling brave or maybe triggered, we'd like to hear from you either way. No name snobs.
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13: Hi, I'm Hannah Davies. Brisbane has opened its AFLW campaign with an 85-37 win over Essendon. Lions veteran Dakota Davidson booting 4 goals. The fast-finishing Swans beat the Crows 61-53. A couple of upsets in the NRLW this afternoon. Canberra defeated Newcastle 25-18. West Tigers down the Warriors 30-22. And the Hockey Roos have opened their World Cup campaign with a 2-0 victory over Japan. Australia's next game is against the host, the Netherlands, on Tuesday.
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0: It's Moira and Big Trev right now.
1: We are talking, are you a no-name snob? As in, you won't use no-name brands for anything. So we've decided in the room, well, Ben doesn't even look at instant coffee.
0: Oh, look, if it's desperate, yes. But if I have any other option, then no.
1: So what kind of brand of coffee do you drink at home?
0: I've got a thing that grinds the beans.
2: Oh, my gosh.
1: That is the ultimate. So what do you think about my Nespresso machine that I've got at home?
0: I used to have the pods, yeah. I like the pods. They're good too.
1: Judgment.
3: Little lady. Shoes for my kids. Well, they like the brand shoes.
1: Yeah, that's good for them.
3: Whereas I don't, as you can tell from what I wear on my feet.
1: Yes, I regularly shop at Kmart and Target for shoes. If I was to, I was really struggling with a pair of shoes that was originally $129.95 and they were down to $39.95 and I couldn't even spend that.
3: Why?
1: Because I could buy like 10 pairs of Kmart shoes for $40.
3: Oh. Oh, okay then.
1: You want to know, are you a no-name snob, Deb? Are you?
4: It just depends what it is.
1: Okay, right. Take us through snobby mix snob a lot. Take us through what won't you go no-name it with?
4: With Panadol.
3: Yes.
4: Like my parents will be like, here, it does the same thing. Take the Panamax. And I'm like, no. It really doesn't.
1: Wow, okay.
3: That even sounds dodgy. Panamax.
4: and my grandpa will be like, it's $1, $2 from the canvas. I'm like, yeah, no. I'd rather pay to get the good stuff.
1: Okay.
3: Here you go. Here's some Spandu Ballet.
1: What about shampoo and conditioner, Deb? Do you do no-name brand for that?
4: Well, yeah, the shampoo and conditioner, I just get cheap.
1: Oh, yeah. Really?
3: Would you do Pert 2-in-1?
4: I actually do because of the kids.
1: Oh, gosh.
3: See? Thank you.
1: Okay. All right, Deb.
4: Yeah, because it's cheaper. And then even with the soaps, it's just, whatever's on special.
3: Yeah, soap, I don't go like Dove or anything like that.
4: Yeah, that's exotic.
3: Yeah,
1: it's exotic.
3: We go Palmolive.
1: Wow.
3: The one that smells like an old person.
0: I think that's,
1: oh, is that the smell?
3: Yeah, that's me.
0: I think that's just what you're applying it to.
3: It's water. Tom, for you, a no-brand person.
5: Yeah, not a no-brand person from time to time, but you guys are missing a key point here.
1: Yeah.
5: Toilet paper. You don't want the sandpaper toilet paper. You want to pay for the good stuff.
3: Yeah,
1: actually.
5: You want to make sure that you're not poking a finger through accidentally.
3: Oh, God.
0: Yes, that is.
3: Thank you for that visual.
5: If it's not 4-ply, come on, guys.
3: 4-ply.
1: You get 4-ply.
0: Sounds like
5: 3-ply, 4-ply. You know, same. I don't buy it. The missus does.
1: Yeah, I knew things were pretty tight in my house when I went down to 1-ply toilet paper, and then I was like, "Come on, guys!" And that's when I got another job.
3: We knew it was tight when we were using A4 paper.
0: It was get another job, or we're going to have to share and reuse.
3: My side.
1: Here's the cloth.
3: Who used my homework?
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7: 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Sunshine Coast traffic.
8: There's some debris on the road at the moment on the Sunshine Motorway. It's at Coolum Beach and it is affecting both directions right now and causing a few delays. But elsewhere on the Sunshine Motorway, it is looking clear through Budgerum and also around Sippy Downs and Mountain Creek. No issues either Calandra Road and Nicklin Way and the Bruce Highway currently looking clear. Census night was Tuesday the 11th of August and there's still time to complete. In the census, every answer matters, authorised by the Australian Bureau of Statistics in Canberra. It's Paul with all the latest traffic on 91.1 Hot FM.
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13: I'm John Fabris. Hurricane Lala's narrowly missed landfall but is still pummeling Hawaii's Big Island and taking out power for tens of thousands. Atmospheric scientist Dr. Alison Nugent was asked on Fox whether wind or rain will have the greatest fallout.
14: They could both be equally impactful. Maybe the wind more so because we're not used to it, but those rainfall totals are exceptional.
13: The PM has his first sign up for the National Gun Buyback Scheme with New South Wales to activate it from November.
15: I'll continue to work constructively with states and territories. They will make their own decisions under our federation system.
13: It was devised in the wake of the Bondi terror attack. And Indonesia's earthquake death tolls jumped to 51 as rescue teams search for any survivors under building rubble. 21-year-old Gladys Victoria from the Netherlands is living in the main quake zone on the island of Flores.
16: I was trying to hide under my kitchen table, which is what I've always been taught as a kid on primary school.
7: Sport.
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17: Pat Cummins is hinting at possible changes following Australia's 9-wicket loss to Bangladesh in the top end test. The hosts rolled for 284 in their second knock, leaving the Tigers with just 57 runs to chase for their first test victory on Aussie soil.
18: I think every time there's a game like this, you always kind of look at your matchups and you make up with the team for the next one. But we only just finished, so we'll have a think about it. We're pretty good at bouncing back.
17: Skipper on seven there. Australia and Bangladesh to face off in Mackay next weekend. Closing in on full-time in the NRL with the Dragons leading the Tigers 24-16 at Combank Stadium. The Knights have jumped to sixth on the table, defeating the Titans 36-26. In the NRLW today, wins for the Raiders and West Tigers. And it's going down to the wire in the AFL at Marvel. The Dogs leading the Blues by 7 points. Across down at the G, the Swans up by 33 over the Bombers in the second term. Earlier, the Giants powered past West Coast 111-57. That's sport. I'm Harrison Freed.
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19: Showers for the Sunshine Coast this afternoon, most likely increasing through the evening. We're expecting a fairly wet week. Showers tomorrow, top of 21, and showers for Tuesday, Wednesday, highs of 20.
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28: This is True Crime Tonight. I'm your host, Michelle Laurie, and I'm here with one of my producers, Matthew Tankard, also known as Matt Tankard.
29: Hey, Michelle.
28: Hi. And all the way up in the Vegas, that's right, Briz Vegas, is our other partner in crime, if I may say so, Ruby Bartsis. Hi, Ruby.
30: Hello.
28: And we're going to talk about true crime tonight from 6 till 7 every Sunday night. We're here, but don't bring the kids, please, because this is a crime show. It's not for them. All right, coming up later this hour, Stephen Myers. Oh, God, this guy's great. I can't wait for you to hear this guy. He was a bank robber, okay, but if you don't hold that against him, what a terrific fella.
29: He's a good guy.
28: Oh, he's a great guy.
30: He's a great guy, yeah.
28: Interesting fella, and he really loves to talk about the guy that he did bank robberies with. He's still got a bit of hero worship for this guy. So we'll hear all about that in this interview, but I can't recommend him highly enough. I think he's a terrific guy. But up next is our message from a listener for the week, which is my favourite bit. Matthew, how do people do that?
0: So if you want to leave us a message, we take voicemails on our True Crime hotline. 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
28: Do that. And please get involved in that link because it's super fun. We're going to hear about it next.
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2: Around Australia, this is True Crime Tonight, and we're on every Sunday night. I'm Michelle Laurie. I'm here with my producers, Matthew and Ruby.
3: Hi. And you forgot it was actually Matt.
2: That's right. And on this show, it's Matt.
4: Oh, yeah. We're trying something new this week.
2: Just trying a cool new moniker.
4: Yeah. And if you've got an opinion about it, please leave us a voicemail on our True Crime hotline. You can find a link to that in any Australian True Crime episode show notes.
2: Awesome.
4: That's what Claire this week has done for us.
5: Hi, Matthew, Ruby and Michelle. Love the show. I'd like to recommend a brilliant documentary which is available on Stan, which is called The Cape. And it's about the disappearance of a father and son in the croc-infested waters of Cape York about 20 years ago. Some of the words I'd use to describe it would be intriguing, haunting, spiritual, and a slice of Australian life and culture that most of us never get to see. So highly recommended, and enjoy.
2: Claire is so good at this. She's literally left me with nothing left to say. Because I think all of those things about this documentary called The Cape, I don't know if you've seen it, Ruby, but I think you would like it because it's such an, I think anyone would like it, but it's such an interesting, as she said, slice of life. You see how some people live in Australia that we don't, most of us don't even realise exist. And they're living up in the Cape, in Cape York, and they're fisher people, they're families who've licenses to fish up there. So like one guy was saying, it costs them over $100,000 a month just to run the boat. But obviously they make more than that fishing. Like there's enormous amounts of money flowing through the hands of these people who live. To look at them, you would think they don't have a dollar to their names. You would think these poor people have no money. They're living in huts, shacks, caravans. It's a really rough way to live, but they love it. They're not there because they have to be there. They're there because they love the way of life. So I couldn't agree more. And we spoke to the producer of the episode, and she was like us. She's a producer from Sydney who's gone up to make this documentary in the cave. Actually, let's play you a little bit of the trailer. You'll get the vibes.
6: It's a sordid tale involving two fishing families from the far, far north. Father and son, Bevan and Brad Simmons, were last seen in Cape York.
7: My role, from an investigative perspective, is this a kosher disappearance or is there potential for third-party involvement?
8: It was a turbulent history between the two fishing families.
9: This family has been associated with suspicion for many, many years.
3: So we're under the impression these people were killed, not eaten by crocodiles?
2: Well, this is the issue because they spend so much of the documentary saying, oh, everything up here wants to kill you, genuinely. It is crocs and sharks and snakes. And
4: see, Australia that people talk about, actually.
2: It is.
4: You know when people say, like, oh, you're from Australia? Like,
2: yeah.
4: Everything there tries to kill you and really you're just from Melbourne.
2: Right? You go, no, I don't know, the number 96 tram gets a bit leery every now and then, but it's really pretty good. But you're right, I've met young professional people in London who've said, oh, I'd never go there. I'm too scared of all the things that will kill me.
4: But this is the place
2: they're
4: talking about.
2: This is the thing,
4: yeah.
2: So anyway, some people go missing. It's a man and his small child, and this is the question. Did they were out fishing, so was it an accident? One of the God knows how many accidents could happen in that environment, in a tinny, out fishing. Or then a lot of people say, no way, this guy was too experienced, the weather was good, and there's all, you know, some family politics, the wife's family, there's a lot of competition up there for spots and a lot of rivalry between the families that have been there for generations. So there are some people who think there was foul play, but certainly no one's ever been charged or convicted of murder. It's very sad because the fella comes across as a really lovely guy and then his little boy's with him. So it's definitely a tragedy.
4: So Brad and Bevan Simmons.
2: Mm.
4: So I could only imagine there'd just be such a tiny amount of people who actually live in that community.
2: This is it.
4: So you're saying even though in such a small community there still are like warring factions?
2: Oh, yeah.
4: Yeah.
2: You know what it reminds me of? That other story from Larimer. Larimer's this town in the middle of Australia. It's got a population of about 18 people or something, and a man has disappeared there, suspected murdered. Also similar in that it's such a slice of Australiana. It's there's a lot of it to love just in the way people talk. Like this policeman, he works up there and he's going, oh, you know, and as soon as they know you're there, they get on the blower. And I think, oh, geez, I haven't heard anyone say they got on the blower in a long time. And it's so it's charming in that way, the way everyone I find very charming. So, yes, it is a tragedy, but there are a lot of great characters involved as well. The Cape is on Stan.
3: Well, I have Stan and I'm going to watch it.
2: Oh, it's so good. And it's so well made. And the producers, one of the producers, Michael Ware, is an Australian war journalist. He's sort of retired from that now, from the field, and he's making documentary films. But he was in Afghanistan and Iraq and stuff. So very cool people behind it. And very cool product is The Cape on Stan. Coming up on True Crime Tonight, we're going to talk to a bank robber. There's a documentary about this bloke as well and his exploits on Netflix. We'll talk more about that during the interview. But Stephen Myers was part of a bank robbing gang, I'm going to say. And the way he talks about it makes you want to join.
4: Mm.
2: Yeah, that's coming up shortly on True Crime Tonight.
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2: Around Australia, this is True Crime Tonight with Michelle Laurie, Ruby Bartzis, and me, Matt Tankard. I usually go Matthew Tankard, but who cares? Yep. Coming up, we've got an interview with Stephen Myers, who got caught robbing a bank.
3: He sure did, eventually.
2: Eventually.
3: Yeah, but they robbed a good couple of banks before that.
2: It's got to happen at some point.
3: Well, does it?
2: But first, Michelle, before we get to that, I'm going to throw over to you.
3: I have another documentary, because I watched one on the weekend, Ruby, that I think you might be into, because, you know, we've had a few excursions to the courthouse.
2: Yes.
4: Yeah.
3: As a team, and I've gotten really into trials. Well, I found a documentary, a Scottish documentary called The Trial, and it's about the disappearance of a lady called Margaret Fleming. It's a trial, it's a murder trial where there's nobody because this lady, they realise, Margaret Fleming, had been missing. By the time she was reported missing in, I think, 2017, they realised that no one had actually seen her since 1999.
4: What?
3: Well, there were people who reckoned they were seeing her, and they were the couple that she was living with. So it's, again, one of the saddest stories you'll ever hear. This girl, Margaret Fleming, has learning difficulties, and she was living with her dad. I don't know where her mum, whatever happened to her mum, we never hear about it, but we hear about, as a kid at school, her dad being very protective of her and really taking really good care of her and loving her very, very much. And then in her teens, must be sort of mid-teens, her dad gets terminal cancer. And he has that awful situation where he knows that she can't look after herself. She's not a person who would ever live independently. And for whatever reason, I guess a lot of people don't trust state bodies or, you know, for whatever reason, he trusted these friends of his, a couple, who lived actually in a place in Scotland that's not too dissimilar to Cape York that we were just talking about. It's a beachside, tiny community where there's a lot of eccentricities, and he sends his daughter to go and live with these two. And she was only there about 2 or 3 years by the time we now know she disappeared in 1999. But for all these years, they're collecting her welfare payments, her, you know, disability payments for all these years. And they're telling people, yeah, she was just here. Literally, when the police go looking for her after 20 years, they went, oh, you just missed her. She just went out the back door. If you hurry, you might catch her. Then they change their story later to, oh, no, we haven't seen her in about a month. Oh, she's got this boyfriend. She comes and goes. And then they realise, hang on, you're the only two people who are saying that you've seen her since 1999. So they end up having a murder trial. I won't ruin it for you and give you the verdict, but it's one of those great insights into a trial, how a trial works.
2: But what's the deal? They have cameras inside the trial. They're filming the whole thing.
3: Yes. Not on the jury, but on the witnesses and on the legals.
2: What do you reckon about having a TV crew inside of a trial?
3: I think it's great. You're
2: into it, or do you think it kind of makes a circus of the whole
3: thing?
2: No. I'm not saying I think that, but I know certainly people would think that.
3: For sure they do. Yeah, no, and I know I don't think Lex is up for it, for one thing. Lex Lasry, who we work with, who was a Supreme Court judge for many years. I think it's great and important. And I always say, if God forbid any of us ends up in court in a serious case like that, most people don't have any idea how it works when they get there.
2: Oh, yeah.
3: I remember last year when Erin Patterson's trial was over, and obviously she's appealing it shortly, but at that time, I think the judge, all the media outlets were pushing and pushing for video and audio of it, the very least the verdict, all the judge's remarks at sentencing. And in the end, the judge said, all right, you can have sentencing. You can film me doing that. So, yeah, obviously I'm not the only media person who thinks this is a really good idea, but judges are not so interested.
2: And, I mean, it kind of makes sense, right? Like, it's supposed to be open to the public.
3: No, but then, you know what I have to say? My advice to a judge would be don't. For them personally, because when you think about it, we don't know what judges look like.
2: Yes.
3: Right?
2: Yeah.
3: We know Lex Lasry, but I mean, I knew his name for decades before I ever knew what he looked like.
2: And we hide the identity of the jurors.
3: Right. Yeah. And I feel like it does, I think it could put them at risk a bit.
2: Mm.
3: If we could see a judge and suddenly you're at the cafe and you go, oh, that's that bloody judge that gave that, right, whatever offender that you are unhappy with, you might want to, I wouldn't, but some people might want to bail them up.
4: Yeah.
3: Yeah. So as much as I would love to see it happen, if I was married to a judge, I'd say no, no, no. All right. What else have we got coming up? We're going to chat to a bank robber.
2: About time.
3: Yeah, and he's very show busy. Like, this guy is, he's a great talker. Such a fascinating guy. He was an artist. He was a very successful sculptor in Europe.
2: I believe that. I reckon being a bank robber is a pretty performative kind of crime, don't you
3: think? He said it was the most creative work of his life.
2: Really?
3: Yes. And they used a lot of prosthetics. They used a lot of prosthetics. And so his mate was known as the Hollywood robber, the Hollywood gangster or whatever. Hollywood, they used to call him, just Hollywood. Oh, my bank's been done over by Hollywood. Interesting duo. And we'll hear all about it shortly. 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
2: 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Coming up, we're speaking with Stephen Myers, who was involved in one of the biggest bank heists in American history. 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
0: 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We've turned 10 this year and it's August and no one's done anything about it. Anyway, we've taken matters into our own hands. 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
2: Okay, I've been hyping it up. You're listening to True Crime Tonight, of course, around Australia, and I've been telling you for, I don't know how long now, 40 minutes maybe.
3: I've been starting to not believe it.
2: Oh, that you've got to keep listening because we've got a great interview coming up with an old bank robber. And I know he wouldn't mind me saying that because he's a massive character. He's brilliant. And you're going to want to hear more of this. So you're going to want to go straight to Australian True Crime, the podcast, after this little teaser and listen to the whole conversation. But please, open your mind, open your ears and open your heart to Stephen Myers, author of The Treehouse, the true story of Hollywood the bank robber. In the 1990s, Stephen was the main accomplice of his friend Scott Scurlock, better known as the Hollywood Bandit. Together, they carried out a remarkable series of bank robberies across Seattle using elaborate disguises and meticulous planning to evade police.
4: It was the most creative point in my life. The criticalness of nonviolent, not harming people, not anybody getting hurt, ourselves or anybody else or the police or any of that.
2: And you've spoken about the fact that a large element of it was the challenge of outwitting not just the police, but then eventually the FBI was, you know, not even the money maybe for Scott, although he needed money to continue the lifestyle that he enjoyed and to be generous. But yeah, it seems like you had this academic approach, like you called it, what did you call it before, a mission, a project to every robbery, to do better than the last time?
4: No, it was, and it was a challenge for us. It's more something not to directly evade the police or the FBI. It was more to show the system, you're not all that you say you are. We're not even criminals, and we can figure you people out better than you do. And when you do it nonviolently, you're going after their jugglers. You're taking their fruits that they do to us daily and showing them that we can do this to you. Well, when you understand that when you're in a bank, like Scott was, I never went in with him, so I'm always on the outside. I have my eyes on the roads for, you know, police intrusion. Then I have the scanner, which is the main thing. And so he could be in there for half a day, as long as there's not a call. I mean, he just can have the confidence and the calmness that it is, because it's a psychological game inside there. You have to know the words, the verbology that you need to use with the tellers, which after about 2.5 years, we hired one of our friends. She hired her to work in the bank for us. So she got it. She's worked in there for a year. So we got all the training material, you know, and pamphlets and catalogs and their safety and what they can do and what they can't do. And if they're robbed, and different words you can use to make the people in the bank realize, yeah, this guy knows what's going on.
2: Yeah.
4: So basically, the more calm you are and the more directed and affirming you are, the more obedience you get, because they realize this guy knows what he's doing.
2: We know that it's still, you know, terrifying for people in the bank and for the tellers, and it's psychologically violent, and they didn't know that you were committed to using nonviolence. So we recognize that, and we understand that. But talk us through that final night. And again, the idea of technology is involved, isn't it? Because, of course, they're trying to perfect ways of tracing at least where the money goes.
4: They're called ProNet tags.
2: Right.
4: At least in America, that's what they're called. But they're electronic tracers, and the police have triangulation receivers in their vehicles, and they triangulate from tower to tower, and it's like a beep. The closer you get, the more steady the beep is, and the light becomes more constant. And this came at the time when we were just going to unfold the three banks in one evening, one afternoon, right in a row, three in a row. The ProNet tags were now in there, and so we didn't know how to confiscate, because we knew if we were doing those three banks, we would have easily $10 million on the three. And that's a lot of money to have to go through to try to find these ProNet tags.
2: Yes. So the guys are literally in the back of the van. I want to paint the picture of this. You're driving. The other two guys are literally in the back of the van going through every bundle and try and find this little tag, this little transmitter.
4: After about 15 minutes on our getaway, we had two extra cars parked, maybe five blocks away from each other if we had to abort and get out. So we had other cars we could get into and leave. And we just passed one of the cars. And then Scott, who had just suddenly said, I need to drive. I got to drive. I know the city better than you. You have to understand, our getaways, we'd gone through them 100 times, and I knew Seattle. I mean, I didn't know it as well as him, but it was just because Scott had this stubborn side too about him. And I said, Scott, we can't stop. You know this. We can't, you know, if we're stationary, they can triangulate very easily. And he kept arguing with me. And I said, okay, and I pull over to the side. And he said, and then he jumps up and I get in the back and I look at the back, and they didn't have any order to what they did. They just ripped the money open and had a big pile of money everywhere. And I go, what am I supposed to do with this? And I started going through it. You pick the money up and you put it right back out of the pile. They didn't have it.
2: Wasn't methodical.
4: I don't know what the reason was. I don't recall. Yeah, but it was horrible. And then he's sitting there, and I say, Scott, get out of here. Go. Just move. He's sitting there taking his prosthetics off and changing it, his overcoat. Because then I said, it doesn't matter. It's storming outside. Nobody can see in. It's night. Just go, man. And then he started driving up on the knoll, and he turned left, and then he yelled out, they're everywhere. They're coming. They're everywhere. They're all around us. The police, meaning the police. Mark, who was behind the driver's seat, falls flat, and he says, they shot me. And that's when Scott stopped the car, and that's when they stopped shooting. And anyway, Scott stopped up, lodged up in a yard up against a bush or a tree, and left the van.
2: So he runs, and eventually all the neighbors are calling in saying, I think I saw someone, I think I heard someone, the whole town's on alert. And eventually a guy rings up the police hotline or whatever and says, I think this guy's in a camper van out the back of my house. And yeah, to cut a very long story short, police surround the van, they gain access to the van, and they find that Scott has taken his own life. Scott has, even though I hadn't heard about, I didn't know anything about this story until I saw the Netflix and then I read your book. But then I noticed on Reddit, for example, there's a community, there's a subreddit about Olympia, the town close by to the treehouse. And there's everyone claiming to have known Scott. My mum went out with him one time. I used to have coffee with him in this place. Like, I don't know how true those stories are, but I noticed that there's very, he's like a folk hero. In that area.
4: Yeah, he's the folk hero. Yeah. And they were that, when I was being filmed for that in a bar in Seattle, that's where Netflix, they were filming, used this one. It's an old tavern in Seattle. And the owners were probably my age. So, they were in their 60s or whatever. And, he was telling me, every evening they turned the news on just to see if Hollywood hit again. Yeah. Everybody was rooting for him.
2: Thank you to our guest, Stephen Myers. Great interview. And if you want to hear more of it, go to Australian True Crime, the podcast. But thanks for listening to this show, True Crime Tonight. You can join us again next Sunday night from 6 till 7. We'll see you then.
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1: What's going on? It's Petho here on TikTok Trending, and I'm bringing you the songs you've heard 30 seconds of on your TikTok and playing you the whole damn thing. Olivia Rodrigo's favorite crime is being used by creators who start out acting sad and then turn it into positive vibes. Here's Olivia Rodrigo with Favorite Crime.
2: Know that I loved you so bad. I let you treat me like that. I was your willing accomplice, honey.

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1: 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Well, he's the train, of course, at the Ginger Factory.
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1: Peppo here on TikTok Trending. This next song is back on TikTok thanks to a new wave of dance and throwback videos. Ever wanted to see a cat dancing to Bruno Mars 24K Magic? I gotcha. Because that's the top video for this trend currently. Here it is now on TikTok Trending. You'll just have...

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1: No chance. Maya has a salon.
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0: Rock, paper, scissors?
1: Deal. Can we just talk, figure out where we're growing? Spend 5 minutes telling us what you think of the music we play, and you could win $1,000 to spend at either Maya or Bunnings. The hardest part is agreeing which one.
0: Rock, paper, scissors, shoot. 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

0: wake up on the floor of your hotel room, a half-eaten burger in one hand. Sunlight is piercing through the curtains. Your voice is gone. 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And somehow, you've got to do it all again for day two at the iHeartRadio Music Festival 2026.
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0: 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We've turned 10 this year and it's August and no one's done anything about it. Anyway, we've taken matters into our own hands. 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
7: Let's go.
12: And after all that, good morning.
13: Oh, what a build-up. To hear Marge Simpson squeak over there. Morning, Marge. You're with the Sam and Marge show this morning, folks. Hope you had a great weekend. What are you doing here?
12: Well...
13: This sounds amazing. Okay, it's super fun.
12: Okay, so I...
13: It's a little sexy, I'm not going to lie.
12: You don't talk of a morning, so I messaged you last night. I said, oi, I don't have much of a voice.
13: Oh, how good is it?
12: It wasn't this bad. And, yeah, here we are. And as I'm talking, I'm like,
13: what am I doing here?
12: But because you don't talk, obviously, of a morning.
13: You feel okay.
12: So and I feel totally fine. So I'm like, I'm coming in, and I'm like, oh, yeah, that's right. I should do a bit of a test run.
13: Dude.
12: So I'm doing a bit of a 91.1 Hot FM in the car. I'm like, I can't talk.
13: Oh, there are people out there everywhere going, that's super sexy. Wow.
12: So, this isn't great.
13: So good to have you with us, Marge. I don't know why you're here, but I love you.
12: I've got Mikey coming in.
13: Has he?
12: Yeah, I've got Mikey coming in.
13: That's a good idea. That's a very good idea. Because it's one of those things, this time of year, it's nuts. I don't know why you don't just pull a Payne Haas. Because you...
12: Stop trying.
13: You had the Broncos gig the other night. I don't know why you tried to help them. They don't want to help themselves. No one cares. There you are busting your lungs for the Broncos who just, you know what, think of next season.
12: Maybe that's what I need to come back and do.
13: Just do a Payne Haas and walk through the game.
12: It has nothing to do with the Broncos either. Like, it's not, like, because I'm not really straining my voice. I'm doing more, like, of the ground announcer role at the moment.
13: Cold air, though, I reckon.
12: The cold air. My daughter.
13: Croupy.
12: She's been a bit croupy, so like, you know, so she's fine during the day, and at night she sounds like a dog.
13: Yeah. Question, can adults get croup?
12: Oh, ChatGPT that.
13: I'm going to. Yeah, talk
12: Maybe
13: amongst yourselves. Because it feels...
12: I would love to talk amongst myself, but I probably shouldn't.
13: Because croup is one of those things, isn't it? Can adults get croup? C-R-O-U-P?
12: Yeah.
13: Hmm.
12: Oh, E. Isn't it got an E on the end?
13: Isn't that croupé? Yes, adults can get croup, but it's extremely rare. While adults frequently contact the same respiratory viruses that cause croup in children, such as parainfluenza, blah, blah, blah, RSV, their larger, more rigid airways and airways usually prevent them from characteristics getting blah, blah, blah, blah, blah, blah.
12: Yeah, so okay. I have like, I've told you this before too, got this silent reflux that I've always got. And so my vocal cords always are a little bit inflamed. And then if you get sick, it inflames them more, and the first thing it does is it attacks your vocal cords. So, yeah. So I guess that's just what's happening.
13: So, have you considered another career? How did it take us 10 years to work out that you'd?
12: But it's only been happening in the last year.
13: Yeah. Why?
12: I don't know. Well, I think it's since I've been getting this bad, because I never used to get it.
13: Yeah, yeah, yeah.
12: Anyway, is what it is. We'll just wait for Mikey to get here, I guess.
13: Have you considered smoking?
12: No, and I will not start.
13: No, it's a terrible, terrible, terrible habit. Never, ever start it.
12: I do want to hang around, though, because we have some special guests coming in after 8 o'clock.
13: We do.
12: And I started something last week. And
13: you
12: I
13: did.
12: Feel like I cannot not be.
13: Oh, that's
12: that
13: why you're here.
12: No, it's not the only reason.
13: Because you're dry. Okay.
12: But again, I thought I was fine until I got here and started talking. But after 8 o'clock,
13: love.
12: Yeah, let's do that.
13: Okay, let's just go easy. Yeah, let's just go easy. You go easy. I'll do all the heavy lifting.
12: Oh, God.
13: As per usual. It'll just be another Monday, really. Surprised you hear it all.
12: It's on FM.

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1: 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And now Mikey.
2: Marge, Mikey and Sam. It's just show the sunny coach really never up.
1: Oh, wow. So you're going to be quiet now.
0: Okay.
1: Because we're protecting those beautiful pipes of yours. Mikey, thank you for coming in, brother. You're our knight in shining armour.
2: Yeah, 4:15 this morning, ring, ring, ring, ring, and I thought I was dreaming. Nope, Ash is calling me.
1: You thought, oh, hang on a minute, someone's got containers for change cans for me.
2: Yes.
1: That's why they're ringing.
2: Yes.
1: This time of day, but no. How was your sleep?
2: It was great up until 4:15 this morning.
1: Ah, that's plenty of sleep. You don't need... Don't you dare.
0: Good morning.
1: You sound like Rosanna Natoli after a night on the turfs. here we go.
2: That happened.
1: So, Mikey, yes. We have Ash to cover for. We're going to do a little bit of work. You and I are going to have a quick chat and go through what we're doing for the day. Thank you for just arriving.
2: Yeah.
1: And Ash, are you going to stick around or do you want to go home?
0: Yeah, I'll just stick around. Well, anyway.
1: You throw in some notes from the cheap seats.
0: What the heck were you?
1: Yeah.
0: So long. No one wants that. Like, shut up.
1: Shut up, Ash.
0: Okay, here we go. You can introduce
1: it. Oh, it's you too.
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0: Friday at the moment. We've decided that we're going to bring back some suburban songs. Sam was really invested in writing some new ones for different suburbs around the sunny coast.
1: Yeah, we've rolled out a couple of Goldie Oldies by rehashing them and redoing, remastering, I think. The cool
0: Noosa to Alleluia, and then we had Bocarina, which was Macarena. The Macarena. You said the Macarena?
1: Yep, Macarena.
0: The Macarena.
1: Ask Mark.
0: It's M-A-C.
1: Is that Mac? Is our boss Mac?
0: It's not M-A-R. It's
2: definitely Macarena.
0: There's no R in it, though. Isn't it just Macarena?
1: It's the way the Spanish speak. Yeah. It's like they sometimes say Ibiza and Barcelona.
0: Anyway, back to you.
1: Okay, so we have put it out to you who should be the next suburb, and it was pretty unclear as to which suburb had the most love. So we decided we put a new challenge out, and we've written a new song that includes 32 suburbs. A brand newy, fresh out of the wrapper. I'm pretty excited about it because it's one of those things that, I'm not going to lie, this was the hardest song I've written.
0: Said it was brand new?
1: Straight out of the wrapper, yeah, yeah. Well, you saw me. I wrote this in the studio yesterday because I procrastinated all week, and I did it during yesterday's show. It took 4 hours.
0: Brand new.
1: But we did it.
0: I'm not sure. Yeah, okay. Mm-hmm. Brand new.
1: Why are you being, brand new. Why are you being like that?
0: Also, too, we've had a little bit of pushback with some of our videos say that they think it's AI. No, no, it's really not. And no. I can prove to you that it's not because I have to listen to him shout and be naughty and hit the desk a lot and make loud noises when lines don't go according to plan.
1: That's not
0: true. That was you yesterday.
1: You have no proof of that.
0: Okay, sure. For now, radio.
1: But I just think... This is a new song. The AI that gets used is in the videos. That's true.
0: Sam's saying this is his brand new song called the Sunshine Coast Suburban Song. I have to say it's an absolute cracker.
1: You're hearing it here for the first time.
0: Here we go.

0: down and use alone.
1: Good job, buddy.
2: Some of that phrasing. Some of the, anyway.
1: You had a little bit of trouble trying to
2: get Nicklin Way in. It's almost like,
1: I think people appreciate,
2: if you really love Christmas,
1: yeah.
2: Come on and let it snow.
1: I think the thing is, I think there's a lot of people out there who'll appreciate your efforts at trying to get that in there. Because it did. It was a lot yesterday.
2: It was a lot. And it was so thank you for your patience and your tolerance. And there you go, Sunny Coast. There is the Sunshine Coast Suburban Song. You've had the first listen there. Why are you looking at me like
1: that? Yeah.
2: You're making this weird. This is meant to be an exciting day.
1: No, it was. And
2: we're releasing a newie.
1: And I love that. I really like that song. I really do. I just need to share something with you next that happened
2: yesterday
1: after you recorded it, okay? We're going to get to it after this.
3: Okay, nobody panic. Why is there a mattress in the hallway?
4: Oh, that's not even the biggest issue. There's a tiger in the bathroom.
3: No. That's fine. It's fixable.
4: Fixable?
3: Your new face tattoo?
4: What do you mean?
3: Oh, it's fixable. Probably washes off.
4: What?
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0: Hey, Sam, you've just unveiled the new Sunshine Coast song. We're diving back into the archives and we've been sort of...
1: Rehashing the oldies.
0: But this week you decide you'd write a new one.
1: A brand newie.
0: This is a little taste if you just missed the full version.

0: Okay,
1: that's beautiful. We've got the lovely Kylie who's just called up from Yandina. Good morning, Kylie. How are you?
2: Good morning, guys. How are you?
1: Good. What can we do for you?
2: Well, I just wanted to call up and say how awesome that new song is. It really brightened my day.
1: Oh, good.
0: Oh, that's lovely.
2: Yeah.
1: It felt like
2: sunshine driving in the sunshine.
1: Because do you know what, Kylie? What I witnessed yesterday was insane because, like,
0: yeah. There's a little stormy making it, I might tell you.
1: Usually, when Sam writes something, it's really easy for him to write, and then I claim it as we wrote it. But however, yesterday I still had nothing to offer, and he was for 4 hours banging his head up against, well, there was table bashing, there was a whole heap. In fact, this was an insight into behind the scenes of making that song.
0: Why doesn't it fit?
2: It just doesn't fit.
0: That line is completely nonsense. It doesn't sit there. It doesn't go with that. It doesn't even fit the same phrasing.
1: That was him yesterday making that song. So the fact that it sounds like Sunshine and Butterflies is really good, Kylie. However, you're actually going to be part of this next thing because what I'm about to reveal to Sam, as he's coined this, a brand new song that he's done. I was in the gym yesterday and I'm doing bench press and my AirPods read a text message out to me that said, from our digital guy, does Sam realise he wrote this same song 3 years ago? Do you have any recollections?
0: What are you talking about?
1: This is the song, part of it, that you wrote 3.5.
0: There is no way.
1: Yeah, Listen to this. It's slightly different. Have a listen.

0: doctor.
1: Oh my God.
2: Any recollection?
1: No. Oh my God.
2: Yeah.
1: Early onset.
3: It takes a lot of time to like have the all the correct lyrics in place. That song, I didn't hear Yandina in there, so I feel like this version's better.
1: Yeah, you're right.
2: Yeah.
1: Oh my God, Kylie. So this is and this is an original,
2: mate. There's a video to go with it.
1: A video?
3: Oh my gosh!
2: And he has to know. Record.
1: Oh my God.
2: You could have copied this song, but instead you procrastinated for 4 days from Monday to Thursday. You got to Thursday, you drank 2 large 1 litre bottles of water. Every time I was looking at him, he's going, I said, "What? Stop drinking water." He goes, "I'm just procrastinating." So he kept drinking water instead of writing. And it was there the whole time.
1: Holy shit. This is actually a mind blow. Oh my God. Kylie.
2: I'm so glad you got to enjoy that goodness with us, Kylie.
1: Let this be a lesson.
3: Thank you.
1: Don't do drugs, kids.
3: Bad, okay?
2: It's 91.1 Hot FM. Nonetheless, buddy, I don't want to take too much away from it, but what you recorded the second time round, I think was better.
1: Oh, God.
2: Yeah, it's very funny. It's 91.1 Hot FM.
1: Thanks, Ashley. Thanks, Kylie.
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5: 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Sunshine Coast Traffic.
6: Good morning. Checking out your roads as we kick off your Monday. Got a single vehicle crash in Morayfield Road southbound. It's blocked between Market Drive and Jacaranda Avenue through Morayfield. Diversions are in place. And we've got some lights on flash. Caloundra Road at Lachlan Drive through Caloundra West. Just starting to build slightly down through North Lakes on the Bruce now. Not a bad run for the Sunshine Motorway. 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
0: Good morning, Bruce Atkinson here, broadcasting from Cubby Cubby Country. The Sunshine Coast-based Lifelight Chopper has flown to near Dalby to airlift a man to hospital after a trail bike crash. The chopper was tasked yesterday morning and landed near the crash scene. The man in his 30s was flown to the Sunshine Coast Uni Hospital in a stable condition with a serious upper leg injury. Regional Queensland is seeing a surge in electric vehicle uptake, outperforming the southeast. As of June this year, there were more than 16,000 EVs registered in our region, an increase of more than 60% on the previous year. But the RACQ's Michael Kane says anxiety around range and charger availability remains the top causes for drivers delaying the switch.
16: So what we need to see, particularly in Western Queensland, because it's still too common for people to find broken chargers, so we need much better charging infrastructure and better investment into regional EV charging.
0: The Sunshine Coast Council is continuing to fund a late-night bus trial, extending it to August next year. The trial, launched in July 2025, introduced additional late-night trips, improved connections between key entertainment precincts and a stop closer to Ocean Street. Mayor Rosanna Natoli says the service helps people having a night out, students at the uni and hospitality workers getting home on Friday and Saturday nights.
17: This service goes from Ocean Street through Maroochydore Mooloolaba up over Budrum to the university and then to Palmview. It helps get people home late at night. People who have been out celebrating, but also workers who have been at work needing to get home safely.
0: In rugby league, the Sunshine Coast Falcons are one win away from taking out the Q Cup's minor premiership. The Falcons beat Wynnum 36-20 in yesterday's game. They led 32-0 at one stage, winger Zion Johnson scoring three tries. Coach Brad Henderson pleased with the way his side played, despite having six players out injured.
18: Last few weeks it's been Josh Lynn, just doing his thing, putting it on a plate for us, and then you see the end of the line stuff here today by some of that stuff by Zion, Will Lewis, Mason Pugh, Harrison McIndoe and Camo at the end there, and Tane Cooper. Like, yeah, they're just, the list goes on. They're just all good young footballers at the moment, probably in the peak of their powers.
0: The Falcons women's team lost to Wynnum 22-14. Meanwhile, the Coolum Colts are the men's A-grade minor premiers after they thrashed Nambour 40-10. Caloundra had led the comp all year but lost to Stanley Rivers yesterday. In national news, there's a push for our federal government to move to fixed four-year terms. A report by the group 4-Year Terms Australia argues the current three-year election cycle makes it harder for governments to tackle major reforms.
19: Sport.
20: Better Wellness 2025 stock clearance now on. Spas from $4,999.
21: Australia may swing the axe following its historic 9-wicket loss to Bangladesh in Darwin, with skipper Pat Cummins admitting his batter's struggles have been an issue long before this match.
22: It's one test, but it's also a little bit of a trend as well, so it's trying to work out, you know, do you need to intervene now or do you let it play out and you think it's the way forward.
21: The second test starts on Saturday in Mackay. In NRL, the Dragons have made a back-to-back wins for the first time this season, outlasting the West Tigers by 24 points to 22 at Combank. In AFL, Sydney has run out 36-point winners over Essendon at the G, while Josh Fraser says his time as Carlton's caretaker has given him the tools to chase the full-time job. His Blues are finals bound, with yesterday's draw against the Bulldogs sealing their spot in the wildcard round.
23: It's been quite unique. His interim roles don't typically last as long, so I feel like it's given me a great platform and to develop a better understanding of the job itself. And you know, again, I presented with complete confidence that I'm ready to assume the job should I be successful.
24: Quick, stretch your legs. Sam and Ash will be back before you're comfortable on 91.1 Hot FM.
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27: Cloudy, a few showers for the coast today, a top of 21. Showers expected tomorrow and the same for Wednesday. Most likely for the remainder of the week, actually. Sitting on 15 right now.
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27: It is 5:39. Good morning. Ashy is kind of here, kind of not.
1: Oh, Ashy, you got so much better and prettier. I'm going to say it.
27: Yeah.
1: Mind you, the little stubble could do with a bit of a touch. Oh, no, it's you, Mikey.
27: Oh.
1: Oh, hey, mate.
27: Morning. Happy Monday.
1: Ash is somewhere in the building making a souffle as we speak.
27: Is she enjoying making it for all of us, though?
1: Do you know what? I would trust her, too. Remember when, like, years and years ago, she was, like, a terrible cook?
27: She still is.
1: Well, I think she does all right. Some of those egg concoctions she brings in the morning are pretty magical.
27: Nah, Brendan makes them. Just brings them in and puts them in the microwave.
1: Yeah, 100%. She's been climbing it, and I believe her because she's my friend.
27: Nah, mate.
1: She wouldn't lie to me.
27: Nah.
1: I wouldn't lie to you either, Mikey.
27: She's like Al. She boils mints, I reckon.
1: You reckon?
27: Yep.
1: Righto. Hey, I just think you've come in for this bit. You love naughty at 5:40, don't you?
27: Look at you.
1: You got a cheeky grin on your face. We're going to do it next. This is the naughtiest segment on Sunny Coast Radio. 3 racy headlines, 2 fakies, 1 real one. Can Mikey pick it? And you're not allowed to get tips from Ash, even though she's going to be back in here in a sec. She's just sitting here. She's not to talk.
27: Nah, I won't need tips. I've got it today.
1: Show us your tips. Next.
27: Wow.

0: 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It's Sam and Ash. Hey, just a quick traffic update. Moray Field Road at the intersection of Market Drive at Caboolture is currently closed due to a traffic crash.
1: Okay. Do you know, coming back from Brizzy, I dropped my beautiful Renee off at the airport. Not the airport, the Port of Brisbane for the ferry.
0: Cruise terminal.
1: Cruise. Yeah.
0: That's a big ferry, but yeah.
1: Lamanda Drive, yeah. Yeah. There's another schnarl around Moray Field. It seems to be the schnarly spot at the moment.
0: Yeah, yeah.
1: And I was there for about 20 minutes stationary.
0: Oh, wow.
1: Blows.
0: Okay, all right, let's do this.

0: Now, you love this, don't you? But you get a little bit embarrassed. And if you two are a bit like Mikey and you get a little bit embarrassed and you think, oh, I don't want that in my life today, that's okay. Go and make some porridge, fry up some bacon, do whatever, distract yourself for a couple of minutes. Come back. I cooked some bacon in the barbecue.
1: Did you?
0: How good's that?
1: Yeah.
0: Anyway, small talk.
1: Come on, Sammy. Come on.
0: Are you ready for this?
1: I'm ready.
0: All right. Good luck, mate. If you, if you're easily offended, maybe it's time to tune out for a little bit. How I Met Your Mother creators deny rampant drug use on set.
1: Mm-hmm.
0: Headline number one.
1: Mm-hmm.
0: Headline number two. Remy Flapspanker, new Danish foreign minister elect. Or new sex toy sells out within minutes called the Magic Mouth.
1: Oh, wow.
0: The new sex toy sells out within minutes called the Magic Mouth. Remy Flapspanker.
1: Yep.
0: New Danish foreign minister-elect.
1: Yes.
0: Or How I Met Your Mother creators deny rampant drug use on set.
1: Okay, I am going to go because I know you have this thing of mispronunciating words.
0: You think I'm mispronouncing Flapspanker?
1: Yes, so I think it's B.
0: Do you want to phone a friend? You got a friend right here. Ashy's here.
1: Hi, Marge. I mean Ash.
2: Hi, guys.
0: No, you're not allowed to talk.
1: No.
0: You're allowed to be here, but you're not allowed to speak.
1: Welcome.
2: Go home, then.
1: Welcome to your studio.
0: That's what I recommend.
1: Okay, no.
0: Hey, I'll run him past Ash. I'll run him past Ash because she just came in from a brekkie. How I Met Your Mother creators deny rampant drug use on set. Remy Flapspanker, new Danish foreign minister elect, or new sex toy sells out within minutes called the Magic Mouth.
2: Hey.
0: You reckon it's How I Met Your Mother?
2: Yeah.
0: Yeah. And is that your advice, Mikey?
1: I'm going B. I'm staying with B.
0: You want Flapspanker?
1: Yes. I think you're just not.
0: How would you pronounce it?
1: Well, how do you spell it?
0: Flapspanka.
1: Okay. So the E, you're not using the E. So like flay, however you talk in Danish.
0: It's Flapspanker, mate.
1: No, it's not. No. I think it's B.
0: You want
1: I
0: that
1: think
0: one?
1: It's B. I think it's B.
0: No. You shouldn't have chosen that because I just made up the spelling too.
1: Oh.
0: And you reckon it's A? It's not that either.
1: What?
0: There's a new sex toy on the market that's sold out within minutes called the Magic Mouth. It's got sucking action and creates a firm seal around the parts that it needs to.
1: Right. Thanks, Sammy. 5:40. Naughty at 5:40. It's back tomorrow.
0: You guys are blushing. I don't get it. It's just a function. Just a toy. It's not that special.
1: Wow.
0: I reckon Remy would love it.
1: 91.1 on FM, 5:46. 7 Ash Morning.

0: 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It's Sam and Ash. Happy Monday morning.
1: Happy Monday indeed. And what a beautiful night and weekend of sport we had as well. Unfortunately, the Brisbane Broncos, unfortunately, they didn't show up, which was rather disappointing. Apparently, their hype girl and ground announcer didn't bring it either, and Madge has basically put the result of the Broncos game squarely at her feet.
0: Oh, Madge. Madge blamed Marge.
1: Yeah, Madge. Yes.
2: Guys, are you kidding me?
1: Oh, you still? Oh, why are you here?
0: Why are you here? Why aren't you going?
1: I thought you'd gone already. Yes, Madge's undisclosed reason for the reason why the Broncos lost can't be disclosed. But yeah, rubbish performance from the Broncos. They've got to sort their stuff out. They seriously do. They've got problems there culturally, it would seem. But the Brisbane Lions on fire, destroyed the Suns. Again, they just have this two speeds at the moment, the Brisbane Lions. They seem like they come out and they remind you of that kid who plays with spiders, who just like pokes them and pokes them and pokes them and then goes, nah, bored now. And that's what they did. They just play with the other teams. They seen what's going on. They're sort of within the same. They were only two goals up at halftime, no big deal. And they came out and flattened them. That third quarter, game over. Wow. Suns never even looked in the game. By the third, 2 minutes into the third quarter, the Brisbane had kicked three goals back to back. And it was like, okay. That's it now. Five goals up. And then the Suns, through their best efforts, just had nothing. So Brisbane looking very good going on the final. Mike, why are you back?
2: Mike, he's trying to stay interested in your sport chat. It's really
0: No, I am interested.
1: Do you want me to go back to Naughty at 5:40, Mikey?
0: May as well. Can we talk about camping?
1: Why are you here?
2: No, I will tell you off the air.
1: Oh, it sounds like a private thing.
0: Oh, can we go back to Naughty at 5:40?
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5: G'day, got a single vehicle crash. Morayfield Road southbound is blocked between Market Drive and Jacaranda Avenue through Morayfield. Diversions are in place. There's a chemical spill. Louis Bazo Drive near Laguna Street, Barine Point, just north of Noosa. And lights on flash, Caloundra Road at Lachlan Drive to Caloundra West and down through North Lakes. Around a 5 minute delay on the Bruce. 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
6: Good morning, south-southwesters. Between 15 and 18 knots across the coast beaches. We do have a low tide this morning at 5, a high tide just after 11, and there is on the northern end of the coast or the southerly facing beaches around 1.2 metre plus of east-south-easterly swell, 7 second intervals. 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

0: 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Seven Ash News on the way, and the road is closed on Moray Field Road at the intersection of Market Drive at Caboolture. So try and avoid that area. If you do see anything anytime, 1-300-468-911. Coming up after six, a Logies recap, and we'll get you on the standby list. We'll give you the details on how you could be off to Las Vegas.
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3: G'day, got a single vehicle crash. Morayfield Road southbound is blocked between Market Drive and Jacaranda Avenue through Morayfield. Diversions are in place. There's a chemical spill, Louis Bazo Drive near Laguna Street, Barine Point, just north of Noosa, and lights on flash Caloundra Road at Lachlan Drive to Caloundra West and down through North Lakes. Around a 5-minute delay on the Bruce. 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It's Travis, another check in 30 on 91.1 Hot FM.
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14: Good morning, it's Bruce Atkinson here. Electric vehicle uptake is surging in the regions, with EV ownership across our region increasing by more than 60% in the past year. As of June, there were more than 16,000 EVs registered in our region. Our SEQ is calling for additional regional charging stations to entice more people to make the switch. The RACQ's Michael Kane says it'll also benefit drive tourism across the state.
15: But it's fundamental for regional Queensland in terms of its economy for us to support road-based tourism, and with the growing uptake in electric vehicles, we have to give people the option of charging, and it's still too common for EV chargers to be broken and tourists to be stranded.
14: Getting home late at night on the Sunshine Coast using public transport will continue with the extension of a bus trial through to August next year. The Route 616 bus from Maroochydore, Mooloolaba, Budrum, out to the Uni and Palmview allows people to get home late on Friday and Saturday nights. Safe Night Precinct President Phil Pilgrim says the service is in demand.
16: The more the Sunshine Coast matures as a region, as the population explodes, as has been and will continue to, having the infrastructure for transport is something I hear from venue owners all the time. It's in their top three wants. You know, can we have better transport options for our guests and patrons?
14: In rugby league, the Sunshine Coast Falcons are assured of a home final after beating Wynnum 36-20 in yesterday's Q Cup game in Brisbane. Falcons winger Zion Johnson scored three tries. Coach Brad Henderson says getting a home final is a good reward for the club sponsors and supporters.
17: Really good reward for the boys to be able to not have to get on a bus or a plane or something like that and play in front of family and friends. So it'd be nice if we could get another win next weekend against PNG at home. And if we lock up that minor premiership, well, it's, you know, just testimony of how hard the boys have worked and probably good reward for a good achievement for a bunch of boys that I'd assume were written off at the start of the year.
14: The Falcons women's team lost to Wynnum 22-14. Meanwhile, the Coolum Colts are the men's A-grade minor premiers after they hammered Nambour 40-10. Caloundra had led the comp all year, but lost to Stanley Rivers yesterday. In national news, the number of people killed when a powerful 7.4 earthquake hit Colombia has climbed to 294, with another 4,000 people injured and at least 300 still missing. The country's president has written to Donald Trump, begging him to suspend tariffs on the country while it recovers from the devastation. And One Nation leader Pauline Hanson is calling for super rules to be changed so Aussies can more easily access the retirement savings for things like housing, medical needs or other costs. And now with sport, here's Britt Aylon.
1: Sport. Better Wellness 2025 stock clearance now on. Spas from $4,999.
18: Turning to sport now, and Carlton has booked a spot in the AFL's wildcard round after yesterday's 82-all draw with the Bulldogs, while the Swans have locked in second place with a 6-goal win over Essendon at the MCG. In NRL, the Dragons have notched back-to-back wins for the first time in a year, holding off the Tigers 24-22 at CommBank Stadium. And the Aussie cricket team could see a shake-up after a demoralising 9-wicket loss to Bangladesh in the first test in Darwin. That's the latest in news and sport.
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0: Partly cloudy, a high chance of showers for the coast today. Those showers most likely to continue for the next few days. Heading for a top of 21. It is 15 right now.
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20: Morning, yes, indeed. All the Logies action from last night is up next, including what everybody's talking about today. Was it a winner or was it something else? Well, you just have to stick around and find out.
0: Oh, that's a great tease, Sam. I love that. 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Morning.

0: Is Seminash actually off today? Maybe back tomorrow?
1: Yes.
0: Maybe.
1: She's got those little snot eaters making her croupy and she's so brave. She didn't need to come in today.
0: No.
1: And then all of a sudden she's like got no voice. Poor bugger. Go and rest up, woman.
0: Simpson.
1: Love your guts, but get some sleep.
0: Yeah, absolutely. Right. Big night last night for TV's Night of Nights.
1: Night of Nights. Now, it doesn't seem that long ago that the Logies was a bit of a joke. That we always used to take the piss out of it and say it was kind of the try-hard Oscars. Like it was lame and boring. Not anymore. It's fun. And you know why? One man. Robert Irwin.
0: Yes.
1: Our very own Robert Irwin, I would say pound for pound, is the biggest celebrity in Australia right now in terms of TV. And he is killing it. You know, he's just like someone's in their sweet spot and everything they touch turns to gold.
0: Yeah.
1: Like it doesn't matter what he does at the moment. He is doing it right. And you know why? I think it's because he's authentic. We talk about this a fair bit, right? That there's a lot of fakeness in the world and the whole TikTok and generation of people doing stuff online is so fake and we're a bit bored with it. So anyone who comes out who's beautifully themselves, aka Robert Irwin, we just fall in love with them because they're just doing it. They're just being themselves and there is so much Steve there, isn't there? There is so much Steve.
0: Crazy amount. And just a talented kid no matter what's thrown at him. Yep. All the different challenges in the way of hosting TV shows. I'm a Celebrity.
1: Yeah.
0: Dancing with a Star.
1: Yeah.
0: Taking on a challenge and just giving it a red hot crack.
1: And I feel like a proud uncle.
0: Yeah.
1: Like, because he's ours. He's our mate. He's our lad. He's our local boy. But super, super proud of him. And he took home a gong last night with a Logie. With Sam Pang taking home the gold. But an amazing little appearance from so many people and well done as well. I want to actually give a special shout out to Lila Maguire, who stars in the role of Goolagong on the ABC, which is the Yvonne Goolagong Cooley story. So Yvonne Goolagong lives in Noosa, former Australian tennis great and all-round great human being. But I'm so glad to see that Lila took home the Graham Kennedy Award for most popular new talent for that series, which is cool.
0: Fantastic.
1: But have a listen to this. Here's Robert. This is him just doing his best. And I don't want to say Steve impersonation because that's not fair because he's beautifully himself.
0: Yes.
1: But he's doing what Steve would have done at a Logie ceremony, walking through the crowd. Have a listen to this.
2: First of all, we're starting small. We're starting small, mate, with a little blue tongue lizard. Isn't he cute? And he's very sweet. Right. Now, this is a really, really beautiful creature. Conservation is absolutely key, and this is a backyard animal. This is an animal that people will find in their own backyard, and it's important to remember to treat reptiles with respect. They're not cute and fluffy like the koalas, but mate, they are so important. Look at that little blue tongue. Look at that. Aren't you cute? Such a gorgeous animal. Now, I need someone who can take care of this one while I go to the next one. Dr. Chris?
3: I can do my best.
2: I think you've got this, mate. Maybe do a quick little vet checkup on him, make sure he's all good. Yep. Okay, great stuff. Thank you, mate.
1: Good little seg there between his old co-host and host of the I'm a Celebrity, Get Me Out of Here.
0: Very funny. Yeah.
1: But then this happened, which was I don't think anyone saw coming.
4: Winning his first ever Logie, Robert Irwin is also nominated for the prestigious Gold Logie later tonight.
2: I got to say, I thought I'd only have one job tonight. I did not prepare for that. First of all, what an incredible show to be a part of. I'm a Celebrity, Get Me Out of Here. That was like the greatest 3 years of my entire life.
0: So well deserved.
1: Yeah.
0: Absolutely.
1: Saved that show from lots and lots.
0: Yeah.
1: And it was amazing. And like he just brings such energy. You can hear it in his voice. Don't you? That's what I'm talking about with Steve. That unflappable energy is just beautiful. And then, of course, the night basically crescendoed when we had Robert Irwin on stage with this Aussie icon, of course, none other than the Sharon Strzelecki.
5: I'm not crying. I've just got something in my eye.
2: Okay, first day at Australia Zoo. How'd it go?
5: Yeah, no, good. Good.
2: Good.
5: Yeah.
2: Good. Totally fine. Oh. Nothing to report.
5: No.
2: You sure?
5: Don't all the trainees fall in the tiger enclosure? I mean,
1: Oh, Sharon.
0: It was so good to see Sharon come out on stage. Yeah. Did you notice when Robert was introducing the new trainee, the audience didn't know who it was. They didn't know where it was going. You could just see what was going on with the camera shots and stuff like that. And then when the doors have opened and Sharon's standing there, they've all just stood up and just a standing ovation.
1: Because she's not been well.
0: No.
1: She's been really, really unwell, and she's been in hospital. So good on her for she's amazing. She's truly amazing. And then, of course, Robin had to have, like we all do, like we've all done on many occasions, had a crack at a bit of classic Sharon.
6: Sharon, look at me. No, look at me. Look at me. I've got one word to say to you, Sharon. Please.
1: Well done, Robert Owen. Take a bow, my friend. And I think with all the stuff and congratulations to all the Logie winners last night. Sam Pang, obviously the gold Logie. Well done.
0: Yes.
1: But Robert Owen, it was all about you, mate.
0: 91.1.

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1: And if you'd like to go to Las Vegas.
2: 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What could possibly go wrong?
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1: You need to be listening very, very soon because, well, first of all, you need to register. You need to go to 911hotfm.com.au and register your deets in there. Then, what time are we doing it? At 7 o'clock this morning, we're going to be calling out someone's name who has registered. Then what happens is you've got 30 minutes from the moment we mention your name to call us back. Simple as that.
0: Yeah.
1: So you've registered, you've done the hard work, and then you just have to listen for your name. We will give us a call once we call out your name. So I say, Mikey Nielsen. Boom. All of a sudden, Mikey rings up. You're on that standby list. Job done.
0: And if you don't call back within that 30 minutes, we're going to open up the lines and anyone can steal your standby spot.
1: Now, listen to what you're playing for, though. $20,000 worth of holiday. You and a friend could be jetting off to Las Vegas, which is like Disneyland for adults. And then as you arrive in Vegas, you will be chauffeured to the MGM Grand, which is on the strip there at Paradise.
0: Yes.
1: And as you enjoy the MGM Grand, you'll also have $3,000 spending money. And then you'll just have to work out how to get your way to the iHeart Music Festival, of where you and your friend will have double tickets to go and see probably some of the biggest names in the music industry ever.
0: And
1: Snoop Dogg, Weezer, Cardi B, if you don't mind, just to name a few.
0: It's great, isn't it? But you don't have to wait that long. This is what I love.
1: Yeah.
0: No, because when it's happening.
1: September.
0: The 18th and 19th of September is the iHeart Festival. So that means you're going to be staying in Vegas from the 16th till the 20th of September.
1: Huge.
0: It's going to be great. I worked out last week, Sammy, that 6.1 kilometres from the MGM Grand and the Vegas, there is a museum of ice cream.
1: What?
0: There's an ice cream museum.
1: That's cool.
0: Yes. And there's a slide that you slide down and it goes into
1: ice cream.
0: Big versions of hundreds and thousands. Yeah.
1: It's a ball pit.
0: Ball pit.
1: Gross.
0: Yeah.
1: You lost me there. They are the grossest things on earth. Remind me to tell you about my ball pit story from
0: No,
1: Zombies.
0: We're not. Okay. Let's go to this. If I win this afternoon against Al, do I get $50 in the Toys Toy Wall?
4: Oh, we're going to raid something, I think.
0: Okay,
4: what
0: thank
4: would
0: you.
4: You get?
0: Lego.
4: Lego's the best.
0: Oh, it's so good.
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0: No.
4: Where's Alf's left ear?
0: Wait,
4: what do I do?
0: I want him in overalls.
4: Wait a second. I'm missing Irene's hands. Look on the floor.
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0: Pearl Jam from the 90s. It's 6:27. It's 91.1 Hot FM. It is Sam and Ash. You can rate the music. 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
1: Look up and live, Mikey. They're the words I have regarding iPhone usage.
0: Your I was going to say, you're talking about Energex, because that's their motto.
1: Yeah, nah. They got it from iPhone. Look up and live. I'll explain why after the news. I've done something that, well, it's a typical Samism.
0: Uh-oh.
1: But it's rather embarrassing and caused quite a stir.
0: We'll do it after the news at 91.1 Hot FM.
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3: 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Sunshine Coast traffic.
4: G'day, we're on a 10-minute plus delay southbound through North Lakes on the Bruce Highway. Got some lights on flash Caloundra Road at Latcham Drive through Caloundra West. Also building outbound Caloundra Road at Kawana Wayland Grove roundabout Meriden Plains. Not a bad run for the Sunshine Motorway. Maroochydore Road starting to hit the brakes a bit around Main Road and through Kunda Park at Pike Street. 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
2: Good morning, Bruce Atkinson here, broadcasting from Cubby Cubby Country. More and more people are making the switch to electric vehicles, with regional Queensland experiencing a surge. Across our region, there was a more than 60% increase in EV ownership in the past year. There are more than 16,000 EVs registered in our region. The RACQ's Michael Kane says supporting the uptake of EVs will help reduce our dependence on leaded and diesel fuel.
3: So with the continued problems we're having in the Middle East and with fuel, electric vehicles are a great way to provide energy security for Australia, and particularly for regional areas where the cost of fuel is much higher. And so it's important that we continue to support all Queenslanders to have a choice of an electric future.
2: New opportunities for Sunshine Coast innovators to come together and share their ideas and new technologies. The state government's investing $270,000 into 11 companies to host innovation events across Queensland. Innovation Minister Andrew Powell says it's about providing Queenslanders with support and connections they need to turn talent, ambition and ideas into successful businesses, products and future jobs.
4: The world's eyes are on Queensland ahead of the 2032 Olympic and Paralympic Games. So now is the time to showcase our talent, attract investment and make sure the next big idea is built right here in Queensland.
2: The University of the Sunshine Coast has received funding to host the Deep Tech Investment Summit. The Sunshine Coast's Sam Short has broken the Australian 1500-metre freestyle record at the Pan Pacific Swimming Championships in California. Short broke Grant Hackett's 25-year-old record in winning the event. He also won the 400 and 800. Meanwhile, the Coast's Lani Pallister has beaten US star Katie Ledecky in the 800 metres freestyle at the championships. It's the first time Ledecky has lost the race at an international competition. Pallister also won the 400 free. In Super Netball, goal shooter Danelle Wallum has re-signed with the Sunshine Coast Lightning for another year. She joins Liz Watson and Ava Black in deciding to stay with the club. In national news, more than $120,000 worth of peptides, steroids and cannabis products have been seized in a crackdown reportedly linked to a social media influencer in New South Wales. The Therapeutic Goods Administration alleges the weight loss, anti-aging and muscle-enhancing products were imported and relabeled with the intention of being sold online. And Sam Payne has been crowned Australia's most popular TV personality at the 66th Logie Awards. And now with sport, here's Brett Allen.
1: Sport.
0: Better Wellness 2025 stock clearance now on. Spas from $4,999.
5: Moving on to sport now, and Australia could swing the axe following an historic 9-wicket test loss to Bangladesh in Darwin. The top order struggled as the Tigers pounced to claim their first victory on Aussie soil. And skipper Pat Cummins says the batting struggles aren't a one-off.
6: It's one test, but it's also a little bit of a trend as well. So it's trying to work out, you know, do you need to intervene now or do you let it play out and you think it's the way forward?
5: And that is the latest in news and sport.
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8: Plenty of showers for the coast. Those showers will continue over the next few days as well. A little chilly overnight, getting down to 12. Sitting on 15 right now. By lunch, should be on about 21.
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8: It is 6:36. Ashy was here and she's...
9: We sent her home. She sounded like Marge Simpson. She had like a busted ass Marge Simpson.
8: Oh, Sam?
9: She did. It was croaky and nasty. She's got adult croup. It's a thing. It's a thing, yeah. Because her littlies, Luna and Mills, have been unwell, and so she's got their snotty awfulness.
8: Mm.
9: That happens. I remember that age. Everyone's going through it right now. Winter is bad for it anyway, but to have a couple little snot eaters doing that to you, that's what happens.
8: Yeah.
9: Hey, but yes, rest up and recover, my love. I need to see you back on deck soon. Not that I don't like you, Mikey. It's great to have you here.
8: No, but I like to sleep in too.
9: You do like to sleep.
8: Yeah.
9: Hey, still, my standby is coming up after 7 o'clock this morning. Your next chance to go on that standby to Las Vegas. But up next, I've done something, Mikey, just yesterday. Outside Criminal Coffee in Maroochydore.
8: Okay.
9: Rather embarrassing. I'll share it with you next.
8: 91.1 Hot FM.

0: 91.1 Hot FM at 6:39. It is Sam and Ash. Ashy, hopefully back tomorrow.
1: My beautiful Renee is currently cruising the seven seas, doing a little trip up to Ely with her old hostie mates. And she was messaging me from the boat yesterday. And so I took a call while I was having coffee with Sammy Parker from Grab Life Bottles,
0: sure.
1: Criminal Coffee. And I wandered outside and I thought, okay, to get, you know, because when you do the video call, I don't like it when people sit in public spaces and do those phone calls and video calls and the rest of it and you kind of hear their conversations and stuff. It's like, nah.
0: Walking down the sidewalk and you're on the video call, it's stupid.
1: I'm not for that. So nah. But I still wanted to answer it because I didn't want to lose it because I don't know how good the connection is on board. She had to pay for a little Wi-Fi thing. So I thought I'll keep the connection but I'll go and get in the car, which makes sense. That way I can have a bit of privacy and blah, blah, blah. So, you know, when you're kind of distracted, I've got a coffee in one hand, I've got the phone in the other, and I'm looking down at her because we're doing the FaceTime thing and chatty, chatty, chatty, and I'm walking through the criminal coffee tables there out towards my car.
0: Sure.
1: And so as I'm going, I thought, okay, I'm going to have to put my coffee down because the keys are in my pocket and I've got the Prado's got, you put your hand through the handle and it opens up the door automatically.
0: Okay.
1: So that's cool, but I had to put the coffee down. So I've walked up to my car, I'm talking to Nay, and I've just put, as I do, I've put my coffee on the bonnet of the car.
0: Okay.
1: No big deal, but I put...
0: So far, so good.
1: Yeah, coffee on the bonnet of the car. I've just plonked it down, and then I'm still talking, and then I've walked sort of towards the handle of the driver's seat, and I've gone through, and I've noticed that it didn't beep. And I went, oh, crap. It's already unlocked. And I've looked, and then because the mirrors bend in when it locks and then open when it's open.
0: Sure.
1: So I've gone, oh, crap, I must have left it open. And I went, that's weird. I'd never do that. Like, I'm really good at that. Like, I'm usually pretty fastidious when it comes to turning, you know, locking doors and stuff like that. So I've gone, that's weird. So coffee's up on the bonnet. I've gone to the handle. I've opened it up. And as I've opened up the door and I've gone to throw, you know, and you kind of have a bit of momentum to get into a four-wheel drive, you kind of chuck yourself up.
0: Yeah.
1: I've opened the door and I've gone to throw myself in. And I've looked and there's a man sitting in the driver's seat, absolutely petrified. He's pooping himself. He's looking at me like, what are you doing? Don't hurt me.
0: Oh,
1: and I'm
0: no.
1: like, oh, crap. It was at that moment that I realized this wasn't my car.
0: And I'm going to assume this is the same car as you got?
1: Black Prado, same model.
0: Same, okay.
1: Even badly needing a wash, which mine does at the moment too. It's grubby as.
0: Yeah, I've noticed that actually.
1: Yeah, it's bad. It's bad. I usually do it weekly, but I've been lazy.
0: Actually, you haven't parked straight today. Either.
1: No, everything's bad. But there am I. Just about to hop on this bloke's lap and he is pooping. And I've gone, oh, mate, I'm so sorry. Because in an instant I've worked out what I've done.
0: Yeah.
1: Anyway, all I can hear, there was a moment of silence between he and I as we're looking at each other. Then you hear this, Renee's cracking up because she's witnessed the whole thing on video.
0: No.
1: And she's just laughing her head off because I've tried to get into a stranger's car thinking it was mine. And then I've gone, oh, mate, I'm so sorry. And he goes, oh, no, you're okay. You're right. I think he's relieved I wasn't carjacking him. And then I've gone, oh, I better get my coffee off your bonnet too as I've left.
0: So did you tell him that your car is...
1: I went two along and he just laughed. I've just got, And he thought it was very funny at that moment too.
0: Goodness.
1: Good on him. But it was, one of those very Sam moments where I was going, oh, you dick.
0: But
1: what have we done?
0: You're not the only one, mate. It won't be the last time either.
1: Yeah. So, good fun in the streets and thank you, Criminal Coffee, for the latte.
0: It's 91.1 on FM.

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5: Good morning, south-southwesters. Between 15 and 18 knots across the coast beaches. We do have a low tide this morning at 5, a high tide just after 11, and there is on the northern end of the coast or the southerly facing beaches around 1.2 metre plus of east, south, easterly swell, 7 second intervals. 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

0: 54, it's 91.1 Hot FM. It is Sam and Ash.
1: I went to the movies yesterday, Mikey.
0: Yes.
1: And I went and saw The Odyssey, Christopher Nolan's new flick
0: okay.
1: at the movies. Now, it's the much hyped, everybody's talking about it. It's 3 hours in the cinema. And going into it, I think you can learn a lot about somebody about how they review a movie and then watch that movie and see how you compare your thoughts because you work it out. Because I'd heard very conflicting arguments about this film. Some people said it was fantastic. Other people said it was crap. So I've gone there with my mates and we've sat down and I've got a recliner seat in VMAX. How good's that? How good is going to the movies? And it was so great going there yesterday. It was a real hive of activities. Hats off to your events at Ms. Kiwana.
0: Do you actually recline back though?
1: Yeah.
0: Wouldn't you go to sleep? See, I'd go to sleep. I'd have to sit up. Otherwise I'd go, no.
1: Depending on the movie. But yeah, this flick, I actually had a physical response throughout this movie.
0: Oh.
1: I was tensing my shoulders. I was wringing my hands. I was white knuckling at different times. It was fully engaging. And I think it's got a lot to do with the sound in there at VMAX as well.
0: Yeah.
1: It's so bloody loud. And it actually shakes you. Like you can feel it vibrate through your body. So good. Like it was such an exciting, very violent.
0: Okay.
1: But amazing film. And Matt Damon. Unbelievable. Did such a good job. A cast, Matt Damon, Charlize Theron, Zendaya, Tom Holland, Anne Hathaway. Fabulous.
0: Wow, what a lineup that is.
1: Yeah.
0: So what is the idea of the movie? What's the storyline?
1: Okay, so the premise, it's actually the first novel ever written, Homer's Odyssey.
0: Oh, okay.
1: So when we talk about stories and the rest of it, like I think it's the Bible and then which depending on where you stand and what you believe in is either a fiction or nonfiction. Depending on your viewpoint. Homer's Odyssey is the first ever novel written about Odysseus and his return from the Trojan War.
0: Okay.
1: To his hometown of Ithaca, homeland of Ithaca.
0: Where's that?
1: Greece.
0: Okay.
1: Basically. So interesting. Very, very like ancient Greece. But fascinating stuff and beautifully told, cinematically spectacular.
0: Right.
1: I highly recommend doing it in the VMAX experience. And I loved it. And the best part was it was 3 hours and it felt like one. But I've got friends who went, oh, no, it's crap. And I think, why did you think it was crap? And I've spoken to them since because I've seen it and I rang them back and said, oh, I loved it. And they went, oh, it's just too long. It does this and does that. And I went, yeah, but that's the setup of the story. That's what builds the moment and makes it exciting and blah, blah, blah. And they're like, yeah. And these are people who are like all about the instant gratification. They just want the 30 seconds of fun. They don't want too much build up or anticipation. The people who've loved it are the people who like reading books.
0: Yeah.
1: And the people who like taking their time to enjoy something, savoring something over a long period of time.
0: I understand that whole build up thing though. I think 3 hours for me is a bit too long, but if there's no build up and it kind of gets into it, but the story continues, I think it's good.
1: Yeah.
0: But if there's a long build up, it's like, okay, come on.
1: This felt right for me. Like, I don't think it was too long. It actually felt good. The only drama I have with a three-hour movie is the amount of coffee I drink. I had to find somewhere in there to do a wee-wee. And it was hard. Okay. Like, I know it's a good movie when I'm holding on till my back teeth are floating and I'm wondering how the hell I'm going to rip out of here and rip back and what is going to be a good moment. There's a transition scene. You know those scenes in a movie where, like, oh, yeah, you're going to stare off into the distance now for 3 minutes?
0: Yeah.
1: Or no, we're going to have a battle scene. I thought, oh, maybe I'll do a battle scene because they usually go forever and a bit of gratuitous violence. I can skip that while I go to the loo. Nah, there was just like, I don't know when to go. Oh, I'd better go now or I'll have gone now.
0: It's 91.1 Hot FM. Steal my standby. It's coming up next.
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4: G'day, about a 10-minute delay down through North Lakes on the Brews, building slightly Steve Irwin Way at Roy's Road through Beerway and Caloundra Road, a little patchy through Little Mountain. Starting to see some activity through Currumundi on the Nicklin Way and just starting to build slightly inbound through Mountain Creek on the Sunshine Motorway. 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
10: Good morning, it's Bruce Atkinson here. The Sunshine Coast-based Lifelight Rescue Chopper has flown to near Dalby to airlift a man to hospital after a trail bike crash. The chopper was tasked yesterday morning and landed near the crash scene. The man in his 30s was flown to the Sunshine Coast Uni Hospital in a stable condition with a serious upper leg injury. Regional Queensland is seeing a surge in electric vehicle uptake, outperforming the southeast. As of June this year, there were more than 16,000 EVs registered in our region, an increase of more than 60% on the previous year. But the RACQ's Michael Kane says anxiety around range and charger availability remains among the top causes for drivers delaying the switch.
11: So what we need to see, particularly in Western Queensland, because it's still too common for people to find broken chargers, so we need much better charging infrastructure and better investment into regional EV charging.
10: The state government's investing in Queensland-born ideas. It's funding 11 companies to hold events across the state to connect innovators and showcase emerging technologies. UniSC will host the Deep Tech Investment Summit.
12: Queenslanders have the talent, they have the ambition, they have the ideas. So we're giving them the support and connections they need to turn good ideas into successful businesses, into new technologies and into future jobs.
10: Innovation Minister Andrew Powell there. In rugby league, the Sunshine Coast Falcons are one win away from taking out the Q Cup's minor premiership. The Falcons beat Wynnum 36-20 in yesterday's game. They led 32-0 at one stage, winger Zion Johnson scoring three tries. Coach Brad Henderson pleased with the way his side played, despite six players being out.
13: Last few weeks it's been Josh Lynn, just doing his thing, putting it on a plate for us. And then you see the end of the line stuff here today by some of that stuff by Zion, Will Lewis, Mason Pugh, Harrison McEnoe and Camo at the end there. And Tane Cooper, the list goes on. They're just all good young footballers at the moment, probably in the peak of their powers.
10: The Falcons women's team lost to Wynnum 22-14. Meanwhile, the Coolum Colts are the men's A-grade minor premiers after they thrashed Nambour 40-10. Caloundra had led the comp all year but lost to Stanley Rivers yesterday. In national news, the Japanese defence minister is set to visit Canberra this week for a meeting with his Australian counterpart. Shinjiro Koizumi will sit with Richard Marles to discuss the purchase of Japanese warships and enhanced security cooperation between our two nations. And now with sport, here's Brett Allen.
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9: Better Wellness 2025 stock clearance now on. Spas from $4,999.
14: In sport, West's Tigers have slumped to an eighth consecutive defeat in the NRL, going down 24-22 to the Dragons at CommBank Stadium. While the Knights have locked in a finals berth with a 36-26 win over the Titans in Newcastle. And the AFL's top 10's now locked in after last night's dramatic draw between Carlton and the Western Bulldogs. The Blues kicking goal in the dying stages to leave the scores locked at 82 apiece. Sydney and GWS took out yesterday's other matches. That's the latest in news and sport.
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0: Partly cloudy, chance of showers, tops of 21. Right now we are sitting on 15.
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0: 7:05. Good morning. It is Sam and Ash. Ashy away today. Hopefully back tomorrow.
1: She rests those pipes up. Yes, indeed. She's got, sounds to me like early onset laryngitis or Marge syndrome, Marge Simpson syndrome, MSS. Hey, guess what time it is, Mikey?
0: What's that?
1: It's time for this. No, it's not time for that, Mikey.
0: Thank you, Fuel. We'll come back.

0: Try to just steer clear of the Little White Chapel with your new girlfriend. You'll have a ripper time.
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2: All right. Let's do it.
3: 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We'll do it now, right?
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3: 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If your name, and get ready with the timer there, Mikey.
2: Yes, got it.
3: 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McBeath, not Macbeth, McBeath. From Kunda Park, you have 30 minutes from now. 30 minutes to call us back to claim your spot on the standby list for a trip of a lifetime to Las Vegas. 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
2: 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Oh, and you don't have to wait that long. It's coming up mid-September.
3: Yes, yeah, so about four weeks time. What does it say here? It says Sean is mad to see Snoop Dogg, Cardi B and Zara Larsson. That's cool. And he wants to take his lady. So Sean McBeath, you have 30 minutes. Give us a call, 1-300-468-911. If you know him, let him know. If you want him to go, if you want to steal his spot, don't tell him. And then in 30 minutes, you could snake it. So at exactly 7:29, you can steal Sean's spot if he doesn't call in. Sean McBeath of Kunda Park, give us a call now.
2: 1-300-468-911 at 7:10. 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

0: 91.1 Hot FM at 7:12. It is Sam and Ash. Ashy away today. Hopefully back with us tomorrow.
1: Yes, and that timer in the background you can hear is the stopwatch for our good mate, Sean McBeef of Kunda Park. You've got 28 minutes now to give us a call.
0: 26 minutes and 19, 18, 17, 16. Yeah.
1: That's going to keep going. I can feel it.
0: Yeah.
1: Good luck, Sean. Give us a call. But how much are you worth, Mikey?
0: What do you mean?
1: Yeah. It's a good question, isn't it? How much are you worth annually? Have you considered what your value is to ARN, the company we work for here? Hot FM on the Sunshine Coast, within the ARN family. It's hard to put a price on your value, isn't it? But it's important that you do.
0: Yes.
1: Different people value themselves much highly and generally get what they want a lot of the time. I mean, you see our mates Kyle and Jackie O, they valued themselves at what, $20 million a year. $10 million each for doing exactly the same job we do. But their value, the way they perceive it, and of course, it's in a market where they've been for a long, long time, and western suburbs of Sydney adore them, so they were able to create a price that was that, you know. It comes to the movie-making world, Margot Robbie and Ryan Gosling both pocketed $12.5 million for making the first Barbie movie.
0: Wow.
1: Now, that sounds like
0: a lot,
1: but the movie made just shy of $1 billion. And so when it came to negotiating movie two, they're now saying, to go to the well, if you're making so much money off it, we want a bigger slice of the pie, and rightly so.
0: I understand that because obviously they've taken the 12 mil.
1: Yeah.
0: It's made more than they expected because of them.
1: Because of them.
0: And obviously the team, the directors and stuff.
1: And the writers and, yep.
0: But because of them.
1: Greta Gertwig and so on. Yes, indeed.
0: Yeah,
1: so,
0: I understand that.
1: But it's a moving feast. And so they've gone to the table and said, okay, we want $20 million. Well, this is Gosling. I don't know about Margot's people. But Ryan Gosling said he won't get out of bed for less than $20 plus a share of the profits as well.
0: Wow.
1: So he wants $20 million plus
0: That's
1: a share of the profits
0: big step,
1: of Barbie 2. Yeah, it is, and it would have to be a good movie to outdo the first one, and I think the premise is there now, so there's a possibility of it franchising, but yeah.
0: Question?
1: Go on.
0: Do we need a number two?
1: Well, I think the first one actually had a lot more to it than I think a lot of people thought.
0: Yeah.
1: It was a lot more layered. It was quite a statement around feminism and masculinity as well. That void into toxic masculinity and looked into the modern world of the manosphere and all the rest of it. So, yeah, I think there's a lot of layers to it, and I think there's definitely space for it, whether or not Greta can find a new angle, a new zing, surely. Barbie's camper, a holiday vacation Barbie. There's lots of different Barbie extensions they could try on.
0: And that's why I asked if it needs a number two, because if number one was so successful and so incredible on every aspect
1: –
0: what if number two doesn't come to the party? Does it then destroy number one of and
1: nah. One will always be one. I hear what you're saying, but I think what would happen is they'll still cash in and people will still see out of curiosity. So it'll still make money, but it may be the only one. They may only make two out of it if it doesn't really do very well. But it's a really interesting question, isn't it, as to how you go to your boss and ask for a pay rise.
0: Yeah.
1: And so they've looked at it and said, look, I don't think it's different when you're a Hollywood A-lister and you're talking millions.
0: Yeah.
1: You know, there's no skin off your nose if you don't get the gig. Do you know what I mean? Like if they're turning around, there are other actors out there right now that would say, oh, yeah, I'd take $20,000 to do anything. Give me a job, please.
0: Yeah, that's right.
1: And these two are saying, look, it either starts at $20 million or we don't even keep talking. You know, there's no second conversation.
0: If they want to do a number two, it has to be Ryan and Margot, because that would, I guarantee, really would just destroy that whole number two episode of Barbie.
1: I don't think it's like James Bond where you can pass the mantle on.
0: Nah.
1: I think there's one Barbie.
0: Correct.
1: And that one Barbie is Margot Robbie.
0: I agree.
2: Yeah, look, we should spend the $1,000 at Bunnings.
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0: Bit of a mixed bag for weather at the moment. Blue skies, there's a few clouds, there's winds, there's sun, and there's showers. Tops of 22. It's a bit of everything.
1: Mixed lolly bag indeed.
0: Yeah, coming up next, our fax machine, Sammy.
1: Yes, indeed. I'm going to be talking about the Logies and maybe some of the origin stories associated.

0: Sam and Ash's Facts Machine. Spitting out a daily fact you can use to impress your friends and confuse your enemies.
1: Let's get educated, Sam.
2: All right. Well, last night was TV's Night of Nights, the Logie Awards, and everyone did a fabulous job, including our very own Robert Irwin. I feel a bit of Uncle Pride.
1: Yeah.
2: Having seen him born and watched him grow and knowing his dad and then seeing him become the fantastic human he's turned into. So he's a credit to his family and to himself for being such a rock star. Every pundit this morning is giving him praise for his efforts, which is a hard thing. You host an event like that and a lot of people are out to knife you.
1: Oh, 100%.
2: They're like, oh, we're going to bring you down. Yeah. Blah, blah. But he is so genuinely and wonderfully authentically himself that he has won everybody over. And congratulations. Also, congratulations to Sam Pang for winning the Gold Logie. But I want to tell you, did you know when it started, Mikey? It actually started in 1958.
1: Oh.
2: Which is a while back. And it was first called the TV Week Logie Awards, and it was named the Logies by Graham Kennedy. Graham Kennedy actually named it after John Logie Baird, who was a Scottish television pioneer. I didn't know this man at all.
1: No, didn't know this.
2: That's where the name came from. And interestingly enough, the very first Gold Logie was awarded in 1960 to who? Graham Kennedy.
1: Oh,
2: so the
1: wow.
2: person who named it, the Logies, ended up getting the very first Gold Logie in 1960.
1: Wow.
2: There you go.
1: And I wonder...
2: And see-through dresses were all the rage back then.
1: The what?
2: Everyone was about the see-through dress. You know, the fishnet dresses and things they're wearing? Sophie Monk wore one this year. Don't know if you spotted it or didn't spot it.
1: Sam.
2: That's the point.
1: Okay. Hmm. You're right. You're done.
2: I feel like that's enough. I feel like that's enough.
1: Let's go to the news.
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5: Get around a 10-minute plus delay down through North Lakes on the Bruce Highway. The Sunshine Motorway starting to build slightly through Mountain Creek and school zone speed limits now in place. They slow through Boccarina on the Nicklin Way. Also Caloundra, a little bit busy outbound through Little Mountain and Steeburn Way around Royce Road through Beerway and up around Dunella Bridge building too, with that single lane in operation between Noosaville and Tewantin. 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
12: Good morning, Bruce Atkinson here, broadcasting from Cubby Cubby Country. Electric vehicle uptake is surging in the regions, with EV ownership across our region increasing by more than 60% in the past year. As of June, there were more than 16,000 EVs registered in our region. The RACQ is calling for additional regional charging stations to entice more people to make the switch. The RACQ's Michael Kane says it'll also benefit drive tourism across the state.
13: But it's fundamental for regional Queensland in terms of its economy for us to support road-based tourism, and with the growing uptake in electric vehicles, we have to give people the option of charging, and it's still too common for EV chargers to be broken and tourists to be stranded.
12: Queenslanders with great ideas for new products and technologies will have more opportunities to get their business off the ground. The state government's pumping $270,000 into 11 companies, including the University of the Sunshine Coast, which has received funding to host the Deep Tech Investment Summit. Innovation Minister Andrew Powell says it'll help locals with great ideas to get support and build connections.
14: The Crucible Valley Government's delivering a new Innovation Events Fund to deliver events that highlight emerging technologies that strengthen industry connections and that support Queensland innovators.
12: In rugby league, the Sunshine Coast Falcons are assured of a home final after beating Wynnum 36-20 in yesterday's Q Cup game in Brisbane. Falcons winger Zion Johnson scored 3 tries, and he's praised his teammates.
15: Got to give credit to my inside, mate. They make the job easy for me. Mason, Willie Lewis, and Blake Moore as well. In his return at Q Cup, I thought he was outstanding. You know, he gave us a lot of really good peel and a lot of opportunity on the edge, and sometimes that's all we need. So, yeah, we're really happy with it.
12: The Falcons women's team lost to Wynnum 22-14. Meanwhile, the Coolum Colts are the men's Sunshine Coast A-grade minor premiers after they hammered Nambour 40-10, captain Joseph Price scoring 3 tries. In national news, we're being warned to check our measles vaccination status after a new study found 7 in every 100 of us are not protected. It's raised fears of community outbreaks linked to overseas travel as childhood vaccination levels continue to shrink. And Deborah Mailman is the first Indigenous person to be inducted into the Logies Hall of Fame. The late Sam Neill was posthumously awarded Best Actor less than a month after his death, while Sam Pang took home the coveted Gold Logie. And now with sport, here's Britt Allen.
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16: Moving on to sport now, and Australia's picking up the pieces from that demoralising 9-wicket loss to Bangladesh in the first test in Darwin. Cam Green's century was the only bright spot in an underwhelming Aussie performance. Captain Pat Cummins admitting the batting group failed to fire.
17: I think it's pretty clear it's not quite functioning as well as we'd like as a group, so I'm sure the batters will get together and talk about, you know, maybe review some footage, review methods, their approaches to how they were this week, and, you know, we need to make some changes to our style. We've got a week or so.
16: And that is the latest in news and sport.
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1: Good morning. It is 7:33. It is Sam and Ash, Ashy away today. We are still waiting for Steal My Standby.
2: Where are we at on the timer? How much time is left?
1: We have 5 minutes and 57 seconds to go.
2: Okay, and we have not heard from Sean McBeath of Kunda Park. So, Sean, You have what? How much time again, Mikey?
1: 5 minutes and 46 minutes. 5 minutes and 46 seconds.
2: I don't think it's that anymore, is it? It's less than that now.
1: Nah, it's 41.
2: You stumbled.
1: 40.
2: What about now?
1: 39.
2: Okay.
1: 38.
2: Sean McBeath of Kunda Park. Give us a call, 1300 468 911. The rest of you, stand by, because we're about to get stealing on the standby list. But up next, Mikey, I'm going to give you a choice. Remember those books, Choose Your Own Adventure books?
1: Yes.
2: They're fun, hey?
1: Yeah.
2: You get to choose what we're going to talk about next. Do you want to talk Logies or do you want to talk sport?
1: Well, we've done Logies. Let's talk sport.
2: Done. Sport it is next.
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0: 7:37, 91.1 Hot FM. It is Sam and Ash. Ashy, hopefully, back on deck tomorrow.
1: Yep, she's sounding a little bit like Gollum, so we give her every speed to get ready and recover. Hey, Broncos. Ouchie, mama. Went down to a spirited Warriors 40-6. 40-6.
0: That is great. What is going on with the Broncos this year?
1: Two things. The Warriors are in great shape. They're looking fantastic, and I actually put them as favourites. I know they're behind the Roosters, and they're who else are they behind? Roosters and who's the other team? Hang on. Roosters and Panthers, of course. Roosters and the Panthers are 1-2. Warriors third, but I reckon the third place Warriors are in great shape for the. I'd love to see a Warriors-Dolphins final.
0: Imagine that.
1: Wouldn't that be tops? Good luck.
0: Good to see the Dolphins are in the top five, which is fantastic.
1: Yeah, they're fourth, and they had a very stirring win over Manly Sea Eagles, 22-0. The best part about that is the zero. I mean, we know they're flashy. We know they can score tries, but keeping other teams out has been their thing, and they have. To keep the Manly Sea Eagles scoreless for 80 minutes is a wonderful result, so well done, boys. Moving along to the AFL, the Brisbane Lions continue their dominant form with another stunning victory with their ninth win out of the last 10 games. And a pretty solid performance against the Suns at the Gabba, which means there's only one home and away game left of the season, which is against Collingwood.
0: Okay.
1: Which will be a cracking game. And hopefully they can maintain that fourth spot so that they get a double chance, which is very, very cool. So well done them. But in exciting news, Lani Pallister, our very own local girl swimmer, Janelle Elford's daughter, who we've had in the studio many, many, many, many times. We love her guts. Has just done the unthinkable and has beaten Katie Ledecky, who has never been beaten in the 800-meter swim at the Pan Pacs.
0: Wow.
1: Which is wonderful. Now,
0: that's crazy.
1: Katie Ledecky, the superstar, famously 10 years ago signed an autograph for Lani Pallister.
0: Yeah.
1: And said, dream big. She wrote it on her cap. She said, dream big.
0: Love that.
1: How beautiful is that? So the woman and the inspiration for her career is the person, and she's the first person in the world to beat her at her pet event, the 800-meter freestyle.
0: Wow. Congratulations.
1: So I love that. Congratulations, Lani Pallister, you little rock star.
0: Now the timer's up.
1: Oh, that's it.
0: Still my standby. That's after it. Thirsty Merc, we are going to open up the lines for someone to steal the spot for a trip to Las Vegas. Steal my standby. We'll do it next. 91.1 Hot FM.

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3: All right, Sean McBeath, you missed your window, my brother. So the lines are now open. 1-300-468-911. We'll take the caller there.
4: Press the button.
3: Hello. Hello. Hot 91. Who have I got here?
5: Judith. Hello.
3: Hello. Judith, where are you from?
5: Palmview.
3: Judith from Palmview. Now, you've just dialed through. Have you called us before?
5: Yeah, many times.
3: You have? All right, yeah. Judith. Well, congratulations. We are speaking to you, and you are now on the standby list to go to Las Vegas.
5: Woo!
0: Very cool. Oh, wow.
3: How exciting. Yay! Now, Jude, listen to me. Two questions I have to ask you. Are you over 21?
5: Yeah, a little bit.
3: Okay, well done. A little bit. All right, that's important. I've got to ask you that question because, you know, Vegas is Vegas and American rules are the way they are. You've got to be 21 to go and do half the fun things, right?
0: You don't sound it, though, Judith.
5: Oh, thank you for that.
0: Yes,
5: you're welcome.
0: I'm
5: just a little bit over 21.
0: Just say 21 plus GST. That's all we need.
5: Okay, 21 plus GST. Boom.
0: You're welcome.
3: Beautiful. Now, the next question I have to ask you, Jude, do you have 6 months or more on a valid Australian passport?
5: I certainly do. I always do.
3: All right.
5: You never know when I might want to disappear overseas.
3: Yeah, you know, well, that's what happens because you do sound a little bit like Jason Bourne. and
5: yeah.
3: If you're going to be a international woman of mystery, then it's important that you have that passport ready to go. So good. Good for you. You're off and ready. So that qualifies you. You are now on that standby list. Who are you going to take, Jude?
5: Oh, I don't know. I'm just so excited. Yeah. I don't know. Oh. Yeah, don't

0: question is, whose company do I want to have while I'm away?
1: That's exactly right. That's exactly right. All right. Well, you put your thinking cap on and get that dream sequence happening. Manifest that. And we'll give you another chance later on. Mikey, are you doing one of these later?
2: 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After nine, another chance after nine. 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
2: Sammy, that briefcase you got there, mate, what's in that?
1: Cash.
2: Oh, great.
1: Cash. $1,000 sitting right here, right now, to pass on to whoever can get the 10 questions I got in front of me correct. Now, they're pretty good questions today. In fact, Seahorse is the answer to one of them.
2: Sam.
1: I'm not telling you which one, but it could be question four. 1-300-468-911. If you would like to play Let's Get Quizzical for $1,000. 10 questions, 60 seconds. 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
2: And the good thing is if you're still going to walk away with something. 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Bring in that Irish spirit back to the Esplanade. If you want to play, 1-300-468-911. 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
3: $1,000 we got to give away right now with 10 questions, 60 seconds on the clock.
4: It'd be pretty handy, wouldn't it? $1,000
3: would be good. Starting your Monday, because Monday's a bit meh.
4: Yeah.
3: So if you started with $1,000.
4: Be nice, whack a real dent in the credit card, that's for sure.
3: Yeah.
4: Emily from Harmony, you ready? Emily from Harmony.
3: Emily from Harmony.
4: Well done. And Kimberly, Emily and Kimberly are going to be rocking out down there today. 10 questions, 60 seconds. You know, guys, what to do. Now, I don't know whether you're both going to do this, but if you get all the questions wrong, I don't know if you're aware what happens. Do you know what you have to do?
5: Yeah, dirty run.
4: Okay, so are you doing it, Em? Is Kimberly doing it? You're both doing it?
5: Kimberly can do it.
4: Okay.
3: Okay, let's just cue the music for that just to make sure. Yep, okay, music's ready to go for that, just in case.
4: But we're not going to need it, because you're going to get all 10 right, and we're giving you $1,000.
5: Exactly.
4: All right, let's stay positive. Are you ready?
5: We're ready.
4: Now, I'm going to take your first answer. If you don't know the answer to one, pass it and get Kimberly on the You Google Later as quick as you can to find the answer.
3: Google Later.
4: All right, and then if we've got time, we'll come back, but good luck. Are you ready?
5: We're ready.
4: Let's do it.
5: Let's go.
0: Let's get quizzical. $1,000 on the line.
1: 10 questions.
0: 60 seconds.
1: Let's get quizzical in 3, 2, 1.
4: What day of the week does Christmas land on this year?
5: Friday.
4: Slippery When Wet is the third studio album of which American rock band?
5: Huh.
4: Big Mama is what animal in The Fox and the Hound?
5: Huh.
4: What male sea creature gives birth to its young?
5: Seahorse.
4: John Collins is the bass guitarist of which infamous Brisbane band?
5: Pass.
4: Who is on top of the AFL ladder?
5: Collingwood.
4: Ouch! What is the loudest animal in the world?
5: Pass.
4: What is the square root of 16?
5: Pass, I don't know.
4: In Notting Hill, what is the profession of Hugh Grant's character?
5: Pass.
4: Old Woman Island is only located off which coastal town?
5: Oh, my God.
4: Emily, Kimberly, did you have fun?
5: We did.
4: Okay,
5: We've been trying to get on for so long.
4: Okay, do you know what? It's good to get that one out of the way. Let's you know, not sugarcoat it. It wasn't great in terms of results, but what it's done is it's showed you that it's just a bit of fun. It's not that big
5: a deal.
4: It
5: is.
4: So now, exactly. So now you can call back less stressed and have another crack.
5: We can.
3: But there is a positive. You are not doing a nudie run.
4: Yeah, there's no nudie run.
5: I know. We got two, right?
4: Seahorse and Friday saved your knickers.
5: Thank you, guys.
4: But let's go through the answers. Slippery When Wet was by Bon Jovi. Big Mama is an owl from The Fox and the Hound. Powderfinger is the bass guitarist from Brizzy. Fremantle are on top of the AFL ladder, not Collingwood. the sperm whale is the loudest animal in the world. Yeah, big set of lungs.
5: There you go.
4: The square root of 16 is 4, and Hugh Grant plays a bookshop owner in Notting Hill, and Majimba is the coastal town that Old Woman Island is located off.
5: Oh yeah, I didn't really hear that one that well. I would have got that one, no.
4: You were laughing, you were being crazy, the wheels had fallen off well and truly.
5: I know. Mm. Anyway, thanks, guys.
4: You're welcome. Emily and Kimberly from Harmony, thank you so much for playing. Your next chance to play Let's Get Quizzical is at 7:50 tomorrow.
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6: G'day, still about a 15-minute delay down through North Lakes on the Bruce Highway if you're heading down to Brizzy this morning. Getting very busy on Caloundra Road as we hit peak hour inbound, outbound at Kwana Way, Link Road roundabout Meriden Plains, and heavy inbound through Mountain Creek on the Sunshine Motorway, slow through Boccarina on the Nicola Matthews School Zone speed limits, and also Beckmans Road inbound towards Noosaville State School. 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
13: Good morning, Bruce Atkinson here. Three men have been taken to the Sunshine Coast Uni Hospital in stable conditions after an overnight crash at Boreen Point. Around 1 a.m. this morning, a car being driven by a 44-year-old Catharabar man collided with another car on Louis Bazo Drive being driven by a 32-year-old Koroi Mountain man. A 31-year-old Koroi Mountain man, who was a passenger in one of the cars, was also taken to hospital. More and more people are making the switch to electric vehicles, with regional Queensland experiencing a surge. Across our region, there was a more than 60% increase in EV ownership in the past year. There are more than 16,000 EVs registered in our region. RACQ's Michael Kane says supporting the uptake of EVs will help reduce our dependence on unleaded and diesel fuel.
14: So with the continued problems we're having in the Middle East and with fuel, electric vehicles are a great way to provide energy security for Australia, and particularly for regional areas where the cost of fuel is much higher. And so it's important that we continue to support all Queenslanders to have a choice of an electric future.
13: New opportunities for Sunshine Coast innovators to come together and share their ideas and new technologies. The state government is investing $270,000 in 11 companies to host innovation events across Queensland. Innovation Minister Andrew Powell says it's about providing Queenslanders the support and connections they need to turn talent, ambition and ideas into successful businesses, products and future jobs.
15: The world's eyes are on Queensland ahead of the 2032 Olympic and Paralympic Games, so now is the time to showcase our talent, attract investment and make sure the next big idea is built right here in Queensland.
13: The University of the Sunshine Coast has received funding to host the Deep Tech Investment Summit. The Sunshine Coast's Sam Short has broken the Australian 1500-metre freestyle record at the Pan Pacific Swimming Championships in California. Short broke Grant Hackett's 25-year-old record in winning the event. He also won the 400 and 800. Meanwhile, the Coast's Lani Pallister has beaten US star Katie Ledecky in the 800 metres freestyle at the championships. It's the first time Ledecky has lost the race at an international competition. Pallister also won the 400 free. In national news, we're being warned to check our measles vaccination status after a new study found 7 in every 100 of us are not protected. It's raised fears of community outbreaks linked to overseas travel as childhood vaccination levels continue to shrink. At One Nation leader Pauline Hanson is calling for super rules to be changed so Aussies can more easily access the retirement savings for things like housing, medical needs or other costs. And now with sport, here's Britt Allen.
12: Sport. Better Wellness 2025 stock clearance now on. Spas from $4,999.
16: In sport, the AFL's top 10's now locked in after last night's dramatic draw between Carlton and the Western Bulldogs. The Blues kicking a goal in the dying stages to leave the scores locked at 82 apiece. Sydney and GWS to account yesterday's other matches. West Tigers have slumped to an 8th consecutive defeat in the NRL, going down 24-22 to the Dragons at CommBank Stadium. And the Knights have locked in a finals berth with a 36-26 win over the Titans in Newcastle. That's the latest in news and sport.
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3: A few showers for the coast. Those showers will continue over the next few days as well. A top of 22, 16 right now in Bodrum.
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3: It is 8:04. Good morning. It is Sam and Ash. Ashy away today. Hopefully on deck again tomorrow.
4: Yeah, she's lost her pipes. She's got... well, that's what happens when you have little E's, the incubators of doom. But she hopefully will be resting up and either back tomorrow or Wednesday. I reckon she'll have another one, if I'm being honest. She sounds horrible.
3: Yes.
4: She came in this morning and dead set sounded like Marge Simpson. She sounded like a Marge Simpson Gollum love child. It was, rest up the pipes, kiddo. Which will really upset her because we got some fun things over the next couple of days, including something that was her doing. She's a can-do kind of chick. And she was a little miffed on Friday. Find out why next and what she's done about it over the weekend.
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0: 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It is Sam and Ash. Morning.
1: My beautiful co-host, Ash, who's sitting at home, hopefully right now, resting those pipes of hers after she's copped another round. She can't get a break, that chick, can she?
0: Nah.
1: Poor love. You know, and the voice is one of those things too. When it goes, there's nothing you can do about it.
0: Mm.
1: You can have a bit of honey and then hopefully just relax. But hope that's what you're doing, kid. But she was a bit miffed on Friday. If you missed it, Ashy said this.
2: I don't know about you, Sam.
1: No, I don't either. 100%.
2: Should I have stopped and paused?
1: There's a pause.
2: Okay. It is the 12th of August, 2026. Again, yeah. I don't know if we mentioned, but it's actually our 10th birthday. Anyway.
1: What are you upset about? Because I've really enjoyed the 10 years with you.
2: I'm just a bit upset that it's the 12th of August and we're 8 months in to the year.
1: Yeah.
2: We've been back on air since our Christmas break for 8 months.
1: Yeah.
2: And no one's thrown us a surprise party yet.
1: How do you know they're not organising it?
2: Because they would have by now.
1: No, but...
2: I think they would have by now. It's August.
1: You're not supposed to know if there's a surprise party being organised.
2: No. I've got some good surprise party feelers out there. And I've got a couple of people out there doing some sniffing around. And it's come to my attention that we're 8 months into the year and still no one's thrown us a surprise birthday party for our 10th birthday.
0: Now, wow.
1: Ashy's feeling unloved.
0: Yeah.
1: Which, you know, massive diva. So it was always going to happen.
0: Oh, 100%.
1: And I can say that so proudly right now because she is not here and we can get away with it.
0: Yeah, we can.
1: I'd get murdered if I was to say that with her in the room. Diva. But no. In all seriousness, she's actually onto something. So we are now mid-August and we don't have a plan. We don't have anyone celebrating our birthday. We're going to do the Facebook thing and put out, why isn't anybody celebrating us? Which is not quite the case because we did talk over the weekend and we have spoken with some very good friends of ours. So I'm going to introduce them after this, but we have a plan and you can be a part of it. So because we've had a little sookie la-la,
0: yes,
1: we've had some people come to our aid, and now we are going to have what I believe will be the birthday party to end all birthday parties.
0: Will there be Cheerios and fairy bread?
1: Yes.
0: Yes. I'm in.
1: Actually, I can't back that up. Don't fact check anything I say.
0: Okay.
1: Ever.
0: We know. We'll find out next. 91.1 on FM.

0: 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It's Seminash. Ashy away. Hopefully you'll be back on deck with us tomorrow.
1: Ashy had the brainchild that we should have a 10-year birthday celebration because we have been on air together for 10 years this year, which actually officially makes us the longest-serving Sunny Coast radio station on air at the moment. Mm. Our beautiful friends over at Mix, Mark and Caroline, finished their time a little while back. And now Ash and I took the mantle, and we're very, very proud of that fact, and very proud to be serving the Sunshine Coast community into your earballs every morning.
0: There's a question I'm sure the Sunny Coast want to know, Sam. How has Ash put up with you for this long? Let's be honest.
1: That wasn't the question I was thinking, Mikey.
0: No, it's the one. That's what Sunny Coast is thinking. How has she done it?
1: That's some bullshit right there. Yeah. You just dropped some bullshit. I'm not saying tea. I'm saying bullshit. It's a new word. You're dropping bullshit.
0: Sam.
1: About that, though, 10 years we've been together with all our bullshit. And we've had a fabulous time. And we're having a party because she wants one. And I agree. I love a party too. But the bosses here, I mean, they're a bit ordinary, you know. You think about it, they're all too busy worrying about what Cole and Jackie O are doing. So, meanwhile, we're just sneaking through under the radar and going to run ourselves a party. And because of that, we found our good mate, Shane Urban, not only from Surf Life Saving Queensland, but also long-term Coolum resident and local and member of the PNC.
0: PNC.
2: P's, C's, the whole thing. Hey.
0: What is this, the YMCA or something?
2: Yeah, that's it, yeah.
1: Pacha, whatever.
2: Good morning,
1: PNC
2: Sam.
1: PNC Society.
2: How about if I said hi? My name's Shane.
1: Can you introduce yourself?
2: Coolum State School PNC, which stands for Parents and Citizens. So you don't need to be a parent; you can be a concerned citizen or a supportive citizen. So, yeah, I'm part of the PNC, and we heard your call.
1: Oh.
2: We heard your call, and we'd like to do something.
1: Now,
2: morning, Mikey.
0: Good morning. So you said you're a concerned citizen that's a part of the PNC. Are you concerned about your position right now with him over there on the other side?
2: Every time I come to the studio, there is concern that washes over me, yes.
1: Yeah. No, he's safe. He brought coffee.
0: Oh,
1: he
0: okay.
1: is safe.
2: It's a safe environment now.
1: It's like bringing in some meat for the lion. So, yes, you did. Now, because, and Ash and I have spoken about this, you guys ran an event for a car show a little while ago. We're going to unveil this right now. Can you tell us about your event that you did and what we are now going to do for our 10-year birthday party?
2: Yeah, look, we're very proud of this. It's something that has been missing from the Sunshine Coast for decades now. We used to have one of the state's best drive-ins down behind on Maud Street there.
1: Yeah, we did.
2: Called the Starlight, from my memory, I think it was. Caboolture also had a drive-in, and everyone had their drive-ins. And more recently, there has been one at sort of running at Yeomundi, but didn't really cut the mustard. So what we're saying is what we did as part of our annual car show, we had this brainchild. Hey, we've got a big oval. We can get a big screen. Let's do a drive-in. So we did. So we thought this drive-in, it'll just be tacking on the end of the car show. We've already got a couple of cars. Probably we might get 20 or 30 cars. It'd be great. We got 160 cars.
0: Wow.
2: We had them streaming in the gate, and we actually had to close the gates because this weren't ready for that many people. And they all loved it. It was Greece. The best drive-in show you could possibly ever do. And we loved it. We absolutely loved it. And we heard the call. You know, you made a phone call to us and we went, oh, you know what? This is a match made in heaven. We really want to run another drive-in. And I'd like to say to you guys, let's do a birthday drive-in. I really reckon this is going to work.
1: When you talked about this and we sat around and had a bit of a think about it, we thought, this is such a fun idea. Such a fun idea. And talking to your guys as well, the lovely Steph and team, you reckon there's space there for 300, maybe more?
2: We reckon we're going to hit 400.
1: 400 cars.
2: Yeah. So we'll fill up our oval. We've already got our caretaker, Grant, our groundsman. We've got him on board. We've plied him with lots of alcohol. No, we haven't. Oh, don't say that, Shane. We've got him on board. He's going to make the place ready. We're ready for it. We've got the design all happening, and we're ready to go. We're just going to take your lead. We've got to come up with a movie. We've got to come up with all sorts of things yet.
1: All the good gear.
0: So this is the car show of some old classic cars.
1: That's what it used to be. That's how it was. So now it says you can bring your own car and drive into the Coolum Oval and watch a movie, have a hot dog.
2: Yep. Tune in. So there'll be actually, so you'll have to have a radio in your car so you can hear the sound. There will be some PA as well for those who don't have radios, whatever. Who
1: or ride their e-bikes. You've ridden an e-bike to a drive-in.
2: There you go, your motorbike.
0: Stranded at the drive-in.
2: But we're also going to have some seating down the front. We're going to have food trucks. Like, we've got all this planned to happen.
1: Cake?
2: Never say no.
1: We've got to have cake.
2: Never say no.
1: If we're having a birthday party, we've got to have cake.
2: Got to have cake.
1: Yes.
0: Fairy bread?
2: Well, you said it this morning. It sounds like there's a big nod happening. There's going to be fairy bread.
0: Yes.
2: Denise and Steph, start the fairy bread cooking. We've got to do this.
1: There's Cheerios. Nothing like, and you got to have white bread too.
0: Fresh.
1: It's got to be fresh white bread.
0: Yes.
2: Doughy.
1: With like teethy butter so that when you bite it, you bite through it and then like smarty poo all over it.
0: Yeah. And it must be butter, not margarine.
1: Yeah.
2: It's got to be butter. Kenilworth butter.
0: Yes.
1: Even better. Yeah. Even better. Better butter.
0: A little thicker than normal anyway. Look, yep. I'm no dietitian.
1: Shane Urban, thank you so much for this. I know Ash is thrilled, and if she were here, she'd give you a big hug because this is so great. Yeah. So we are having our 10th birthday party at the Coolum State School on the Oval, a drive-in. And you know what? We should do all things like we're 10-year-olds.
2: Fantastic. What a great idea.
0: That's a daily thing for you, Sam.
1: Shut up. I'm gonna have to age up a little.
2: He's already in character.
0: Yeah.
1: Shut up, you two. Or I'll tell Mum. I probably won't. She's dead.
0: We've actually got tickets to go now.
1: All right. If you would like to grab some of our tickets to come to Sam and Ash's 10th birthday bash, 1-300-468-911. Give us a buzz and we will send you along.
0: And it's for one car pass.
1: One car pass.
0: And large popcorn and a drink per person.
1: Drink, popcorn, and a car pass. For our drive-in. And what date are we doing it?
0: Saturday the 29th of August. Is that the day?
2: That would be the day that I'm not
0: This is the information I've got in front of me. I've just been handed.
1: Probably important we get that. All right, 1-300-468-911. We'll take your call next.
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0: 8:24. Good morning, it is Sam and Ash. Ashy, hopefully back on deck with us tomorrow.
1: Back on Dax. Back in, Dax, on deck. That's what we're hoping. We're hoping she's coming with pants on.
0: That happened.
1: Mm. Yeah, it did.
0: Anyway.
1: Let's let you sit in that for a moment, Mikey.
0: Thank you.
1: Was it fun?
0: Well, sit in my Dax. Anyway, it's you, whatever. Okay.
1: Suffering your Dax. 29th of August. 29th of August. It's all happening at Coolum State School, thanks to the legends there, to the PNC, who won't let me be or maybe me. So, Charlene from Mount Coolum is joining us right now. Would you like to come along, Charlene?
5: Yes, please.
1: All right. Now, who's in your family?
5: There's five of us. Good old three kids.
1: Yeah, nice. Okay, so we've just had a bit of a look through here as well. We're going to screen Zootopia.
5: Oh, brilliant.
1: It's a cracking film, and it was actually released 10 years ago. So it was the number one highest grossing family flick of 2016. So exactly 10 years ago. So we're going to be celebrating our 10th with a 10-year-old film for specifically 10-year-olds, which is all good all round.
5: Brilliant.
1: And I've just heard from Shane O'Urban. Brother, who was the Smash Brothers? Smash Brothers are doing burgers?
2: Yeah, so like because we're all volunteers and so on, we're really going to be struggling with a bit of the workforce. So
1: especially if there's any of the locals
2: that want to put their hand up and give us a bit of a hand, that'd be fantastic. But our local legends, Smash Brothers Burger Van.
1: Beautiful.
2: Dan's just come on board. They're going to be there, so heaps.
1: All right, so they're going to be there, Charlene, and you are going to be coming along. You and the family, congratulations.
5: Thanks so much, guys.
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0: still a lefty. 91.1 Hot FM at 8:28. It is Sam and Ash.
1: Hey, Mikey, we've got a new gig coming up, a new competition. We're promoting the opening of the new Anaconda store in Caloundra.
0: Oh, yeah.
1: The grand opening is happening Saturday, 22nd of August. Now,
0: and I'm going to be there.
1: You're going to be there.
0: Cannot wait.
1: Get this, though. Every day at this time, so we're going to play it at 8:30 every day, you can ring up and play The Price is Right. So I'm going to pick something randomly from the Anaconda catalogue. I'm not going to tell you exactly what it is specifically because that would make it too easy for you just to Google it and find the answer. But I'm just going to say, let's, for example, say torch.
0: Okay.
1: And I'm going to find a torch on that website and I'm going to find a price for that torch. And then I'm going to say, hey, you've got two people get to call up and choose the price of the torch. All right.
0: Right. So,
1: if you say, oh, I reckon it's $20, I'll say higher.
0: Oh.
1: And then the next person will say it's $100. I'll say lower. Remember that the old Larry Emder thing?
0: Yes,
1: on The Price is Right. Yeah. So we're going to do that until you get the exact price of the torch, whichever one I nominate on the website.
0: Yes.
1: And then boom, you win it. Now, $200 you will get if you get it right. So whoever of the, and one of you is going to get it. So whoever gets it gets $200 to spend at Anaconda.
0: Right.
1: Plus, gets better.
0: Wait, there's more?
1: Steak knives. No, kidding. Plus, you are getting to go into the day for the Anaconda Key Dash. Now, what this is, you get to be one of the first people in the store where they have hidden mysteriously and located very sneakily through the store a whole bunch of keys. And each key is also worth $200.
0: What?
1: So you can go on a random dash and find all these keys. Up to $7,000 worth you can find by finding the keys in the store.
0: So I'm assuming this is going to be happening before the store officially opens.
1: Before the store opens, yep. The and keys are going to be hidden and you get to run through the store and do the key dash.
0: Oh, my gosh. Okay.
1: How good's that?
0: So I'm thinking it's on Saturday.
1: Yeah, you're not allowed to do it.
0: No. Oh, shame. There's going to be five people. So your chances of winning big money to shop at Anaconda is going to be huge.
1: Correct. So you and four other people will run through the store before everybody else and pick up $7,000 worth of Anaconda money to spend on some stuff. My Anaconda don't. Want buns.
0: Let's get out. News. We're going to play this game next.
1: Buns, hun.
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4: G'day, a bit of traffic. Maroochydore Road inbound around Pike Street, Kunda Park. Now also slowing a bit around the high school with those school zone speed limits in place. The same in the Nickel Way through Bockarine and Beckmans Road inbound towards Noosaville State School. Very slow on the Sunshine Motorway inbound through Mountain Creek, around a 5-10 minute delay. Caloundra Road hitting the brakes inbound through Meriden Plains, down through North Lakes on the Bruce, around a 10-15 minute delay. A Polish man opens up, asks for help and shows up, because when they do, everyone wins. 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
9: Good morning, Bruce Atkinson here, broadcasting from Cubby Cubby Country.
1: A man in his 20s is fighting for life, allegedly struck by a vehicle in Caboolture this morning. It happened at Morayfield Road just before 4 a.m. Paramedics say the man has a significant head injury. Regional Queensland is seeing a surge in electric vehicle uptake, outperforming the southeast. As of June this year, there were more than 16,000 EVs registered in our region, an increase of more than 60% on the previous year. But the RACQ's Michael Kane says anxiety around range and charger availability remains among the top causes for drivers delaying the switch.
7: So what we need to see, particularly in Western Queensland, because it's still too common for people to find broken chargers, so we need much better charging infrastructure and better investment into regional EV charging.
1: The Sunshine Coast Council is continuing to fund a late-night bus trial, extending it to August next year. The trial started in July 2025 and introduced additional late-night trips, improved connections between key entertainment precincts, and a stop closer to Ocean Street. Mayor Rosanna Natoli says the service helps people having a night out, students at the uni and hospitality workers to get home on Friday and Saturday nights.
9: This service goes from Ocean Street through Maroochydore, Mooloolaba, up over Budrum to the university and then to Palmview. It helps get people home late at night. People who have been out celebrating, but also workers who have been at work needing to get home safely.
1: In rugby league, the Sunshine Coast Falcons have secured a home final and a top two finish with two rounds to play in the Queensland Cup regular season. They beat Wynnum 36-20 in yesterday's game in Brisbane, winger Zion Johnson scoring three tries. Johnson says it's a great result with six players out.
10: Yeah, we've been dealing with a few injuries the last few weeks. It's just that next man up mentality. Hey, a lot of guys filling a role and stepping into the jersey and doing a job. It's really good to see. Really, really good to see.
1: The Falcons women's team lost to Wynnum 22-14. Meanwhile, the Coolum Colts are the men's Sunshine Coast A-grade minor premiers after they hammered Nambour 40-10 on the weekend. Captain Joseph Price scoring three tries in a man-of-the-match performance. In national news, less than a week after declaring One Nation as one of the gayest parties in Australia, Barnaby Joyce says people's sexuality should be kept to themselves. He's told Seven he'd never attend the Sydney Mardi Gras.
11: You can absolutely bet I will not go to the Mardi Gras, but that's my business. We just want you to live your own life, but it's your life. It's not so much something that other people have to stop the traffic for. They live in their lives as well.
1: And now with sport, here's Britt Allen.
2: Sport. 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
12: In sports, celebrations are continuing for Bangladesh this morning after the historic test win over Australia in Darwin. The Tigers took out the opening test by 9 wickets yesterday, their first ever victory on Aussie soil. Our skipper, Pat Cummins, still lost as to what exactly went wrong.
13: You know, it's hard to put your finger on. 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
0: Good morning. It is 8:37. It is Sam and Ash. Ashy, hopefully back on deck with us tomorrow.
1: Yes, the poor love has lost her voice again, and she sounds like the Tassie Devil has had a child with Darren Lockyer. It's amazing. But anyway, she'll be back tomorrow or Wednesday. Fingers crossed. I think she might need another day, to be honest with you. She sounded pretty ordinary.
0: Yeah, it wasn't great this morning. It wasn't great.
1: Hey, we're about to do the coolest thing I think we've done in ages. Anaconda are opening a new store Saturday in Baringa.
0: Yes.
1: And to do it, they're celebrating. They're giving you the chance to win a stack load of money to spend in there, including $200 right now. So call us on 1300 468 911. 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
2: Yeehaw! Yes, it is a camping showdown. Thanks to Anaconda opening their brand new store this Saturday in Baringa. And having a crack right now is Christina from Bly Bly. Good morning, Christina.
3: Good morning.
2: And Angus from Dadilabar. How are you, Angus?
4: Yeah, good, good.
2: Now, guys, Anaconda opening a brand new store. This is cool. One of you will win $200 to spend there right now. How good's that?
3: Amazing.
4: Sounds fantastic.
2: Sounds good. Now, here's the best part, though. Whoever wins today, not only do you get the $200, but you get to go along on Saturday and be one of five people to scope out the entire store to find some hidden keys that are going to be around the store. Each of them is worth $200 and a total prize value of $7,000. How good's that? So if you're really, really sneaky and really, really fast, you could rip in there and grab all of the keys and end up with $7,200 to spend in Anaconda.
3: Unreal.
2: Isn't that great?
4: Sounds great.
2: I'm just hearing myself say that. Sounds, don't you two get too excited, though. Obviously, you're a little bit busy at the moment. You just bloody relax. And I look forward to our next bloody callers who've got a bit more animation than you two. Righto.
5: All right, come on, you got to lift. Let's go. Come on.
2: So this is exciting. This is how it works. I've looked in the catalogue and I've had a look and I've found something. Now, I'm going to tell you just a generic item. And you have to tell me how much you think it is, and we're going to go higher or lower. So this is the Price is Right. Remember that with Larry Emder back in the day? So one of you gets to go first. Eeny, meeny, miny, Angus, you get to go first. And I'm talking about a tent. How much do you reckon this tent is, Angus? Give us a price to start things off.
4: $250.
2: Higher.
4: Do I keep going?
2: No. Sorry, that's over to you now, to the fabulous Christina. $255. Higher.
4: I'll go $400.
2: Lower.
3: $235.
2: Ooh, higher.
4: $285.
2: Lower. We have to do this quick, you guys. 235 and 285. Let's go.
3: 240.
2: Higher.
4: 260.
2: Lower.
3: 249.
2: Higher.
4: 255.
2: Higher. So there's only four options left.
3: 259.
2: Oh, Christina. Oh, that was exciting. We were both going either side of it. I went, hang on, I'm sure we've had a couple of 250-somethings. You are absolutely right. I was looking at the Austrail Hightower Mansion 10-person tent. Was $559, now $259. You picked it like a broken nose and you got there. Unfortunately, Angus, not for you, but Christina, you will be there on Saturday. $200 in hand and the chance to scope out and pick yourself up another $7,000.
3: Amazing.
2: Yeah, that's pretty cool. All right, thank you very much for playing and your enthusiasm.
3: Thanks.
5: We'll play it again tomorrow. Sam and Ash's Price is Right. All thanks to Anaconda.

0: JP, 848, 91.1 Hot FM. It is Sam and Ash, Ashy back on deck.
1: How fun was that? Yes, and Christina's just picked up $200 to spend at Anaconda, plus the right to run through the store. I've always wanted to do something like this. I used to watch this on telly and used to think it was so much fun. She gets to run through the store with four other people only to find as many keys as she possibly can that have been hidden randomly throughout the Anaconda store.
0: Mm.
1: Now, that could be under her shirt, on a fishing rod, hanging off a jet ski, I don't know, puffer jacket, whatever's in there. They're going to be able to find these keys. And each key is worth $200 and there's $7,000 worth of keys in there.
0: That is wild.
1: How good is it? So, yeah, this is a really, really great prize. Anaconda Baringa opening this Saturday. And Christina now, $200 in the back. And I was just talking to her off air. She's got four boys and they love their fishing. And we're just thinking to ourselves, you go and get 10 keys, which plausible amongst, you know, five people.
0: Mm-hmm.
1: You go and find 10 keys in a hurry. There's $2,000.
0: Yeah.
1: There's $2,000. She can go and buy as much tackle and fishing line and a nice rod. Very cool indeed.
0: If you were to win, say, $2,000 from keys, and you obviously can't win, but you're into that the mountain biking, that bit of a camping.
1: I love it.
0: What would you be going to Anaconda for at the moment?
1: Do you know what? I love the jet boils. Have you seen them?
0: Yeah, got one. They're brilliant.
1: I reckon they're fantastic. Yes. I'd probably hook up a jet boil and maybe get a hiking tent because she's an adventure bunny. She's quite intrepid, my girl, and she loves getting out and about and doing that sort of thing. So I reckon get her, and she's been talking about one just recently because we want to go camping. Do you know what we want to do? We want to take the kayaks up through Harry's Hut, through the Everglades, and see how far north we can go up the river.
0: Yes.
1: The Noosa River.
0: Yes.
1: So we're super keen to have a crack at that. There's a couple of little camping spots you can do along the way. And I love the idea of having a tiny little tent in stowage on the kayak and make our way kayak upstream and camp somewhere and then get back on the kayak the next day and camp somewhere.
0: Oh.
1: So I want to do that.
0: Wow.
1: So I reckon Anaconda could help us facilitate that very nicely.
0: Yeah, absolutely. Well, your next chance to play, The Price Is Right, will happen tomorrow. Your chance to win $200 to Anaconda. And, of course, get in that big runaround Saturday morning for the grand opening of Anaconda in Baringa.
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2: Good morning, southerly winds between 10 and 15 knots, high tide just after 11, and there is up to 1.5 metres of east southeasterly swell at 7 to 8 second intervals. So check down around Moffat's and Dickey Beach. Other than that, Alex, the Bluff, through to Maroochydore, Coolum and the Bays, southern corner of Alexandra Bay is the biggest. 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

0: 101.1 Hot FM, the ad-free 50. It's moments away. It is Sam and Ash waking the fun up.
1: Well, have a beautiful day, whatever it is you're doing. My beautiful co-host, Ash, I hope you're listening and I hope you're resting. No talking. I doubt very much she'll be back tomorrow because she sounded like a bullfrog had been mating with a Harley this morning.
0: So there's a very good chance I'm going to be getting an early call tomorrow morning?
1: I would suggest you're getting a call now. I reckon they'll call it early today because she did not sound good today. No, when she came in, when she shouldn't have, and she was standing here and just, wow. It's like Darren Lockyer and the Tassie Devil had twins.
0: If I'm in tomorrow, I reckon our boss needs to provide some breakfast.
1: That's a great idea.
0: Mark. Coffee, bacon and egg
1: That's a great idea.
0: Yeah.
1: Yeah, good thinking, actually.
0: Yep. He's here now. He can hear us.
1: Yeah, all right.
0: Mark.
1: Well, that's a great idea.
0: I'm in tomorrow.
1: That's breakfast. I think that's the least he could do.
0: Yeah, absolutely.
1: I mean, I'm not quite sure what he does, but that would be good.
0: Yeah.
1: That would be a good start.
0: What he does, he is your boss, Sam.
1: Yeah.
0: Yeah.
1: And bosses, historically, produce bacon and eggs.
0: They
1: and
0: do.
1: And coffee.
0: Yes.
1: The good ones, anyway.
0: Yeah. I like my eggs hard, too, thanks.
1: Yeah, I'm on runny.
0: And a hash brown on the side. Anyway, let's get out of here.
1: Okay. You have a beautiful day. Rest up, recover, relax, and see you tomorrow. Your next chance at the... Steal my standby. Yeah. So much going on. And, of course, Tuesday is always a little bit loose. So whether it's Ashy or you're here, Mikey, you're in for a hell of a ride.
0: So's this break, so let's get out of here. 91.1 Hot FM.
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4: G'day, around a 3 to 5 minute delay in bound through Kunda Park on Maroochydore Road at Pike Street. Very busy Burnett Street up the back of Budrum now to Main Street, Ballinger Road, with those skill drop-offs underway. And slow through Bock Arena on the Nicklin Way. The Sunshine Motorway, a little heavy inbound through Mountain Creek and down through North Lakes on the Bruce Hill, about 10 to 15 minutes. 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
4: Good morning, Bruce Atkinson with you. A Sunshine Coast philanthropist has died just days after his wife passed away. Roy and Nola Thompson donated millions of dollars, including to the Sunshine Coast Rescue Chopper Service, the Budrum Foundation, UniSC, and funded the Thompson Institute, a mind and neuroscience research facility. News Corp is reporting Roy passed away on August 7, aged 95, just 8 days after Nola, who was 90. A man in his 20s has been rushed to a Brisbane hospital in a critical condition after allegedly being hit by a car in Caboolture this morning. Police say it happened on Moray Field Road around 4 a.m. Getting home late at night on the Sunshine Coast using public transport will continue with the extension of a bus trial through to August next year. The Route 616 bus from Maroochydore to Mooloolaba, Budrum, out to the Uni and Palmview allows people to get home late on Friday and Saturday nights. Safe Night Precinct President Phil Pilgrim says the service is in demand.
5: The more the Sunshine Coast matures as a region, as the population explodes, as it has been and will continue to, having the infrastructure for transport is something I hear from venue owners all the time. It's in their top three wants. You know, can we have better transport options for our guests and patrons?
4: In rugby league, the Sunshine Coast Falcons are assured of a top two spot at a home final after beating Wynnum 36-20 in yesterday's Q Cup game in Brisbane. Falcons winger Zion Johnson scored three tries. Coach Brad Henderson says getting a home final is a good reward for the club.
6: Really good reward for the boys to be able to not have to get on a bus or a plane or something like that and play in front of family and friends. So it'd be nice if we could get another win next weekend against PNG at home. And if we lock up that minor premiership, well, it's, you know, just testimony of how hard the boys have worked and probably good reward for a good achievement for a bunch of boys that I'd assume were written off at the start of the year.
4: The Falcons women's team lost to Wynnum 22-14. In national news, a Victorian man has been charged, accused of attending a Queensland Vietnam Veterans Day event in 2024, wearing medals and falsely claiming to be a returned soldier. Police allege the 79-year-old spent 0 days overseas during his army service. And a survey of people living in Australia's regions suggests quality of life has fallen for the second year in a row. A News Corp study has found just 72% of regional Australians believe living standards are good or very good, down almost 10% in 2 years. And now with sport, here's Brett Allen.
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7: In sport, Newcastle's made a stunning rise from Wooden Spooners to NRL finalists. A 36-26 victory over the Titans, sealing the Knights' spot in the top eight. Meantime, Jerome Luai is holding himself accountable following the Tigers' 24-22 loss to the Dragons. The Blues have locked in an AFL final spot after a thrilling draw with the Bulldogs last night at Marvel Stadium. And West Coast has been smashed by GWS, losing by 54 points at NG Stadium in Sydney. That is the latest in news and sport.
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12: Well, it's meant to be a little showery, but it's looking all right at the moment. The outlook, though, 22 the max, and the showers expected for the remainder of the week at this stage. Overnight lows are 13 right now in Calandra. We are sitting on 20.
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It is Mikey in. I've got your chance after 10 to go to Infamous, the cabaret circus playing Dalton Drive. Now showing, I've got double tickets to go. Nelly, three hits away. Let's throw it back to the 90s. Eagle Eye now. 91.1 Hot FM.

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G'day, Sam and Ash here. 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
6: Got a good run at the moment for the Bruce Highway both ways between Nambour and Caboolture. Caloundra Road travelling well through Little Mountain and Caloundra West and Steve Irwin Way. Seeing a slight delay through Beerwa. Sunshine Motorway builds up eastbound through Mountain Creek, Burnett Street and Main Street. Looking a little slow in Budrum in spots. What's for lunch? 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
7: Hi there, I'm Alana Riley. A Victorian man's been charged, accused of attending a Queensland Vietnam Veterans Day event in 2024, wearing medals and pretending to be a returned soldier. Police allege the 79-year-old spent 0 days overseas during his army service. He's due in court tomorrow, accused of falsely representing to be a returned soldier and improper use of service decorations. A senior Liberal is backing a proposed push for fixed 4-year federal government term rather than the current 3 years. A group is suggesting the change could deliver an economic benefit of more than $90 billion across 2 decades. Shadow Foreign Affairs Minister Ted O'Brien tells Nine it makes sense.
8: It doesn't fill me any joy thinking about giving Anthony Albanese another year. It wouldn't do the country any good, but in truth, 4-year terms, so long as they're fixed, I actually think it's a pretty good idea.
7: Novak Djokovic says he was made the villain of the world after being deported from Australia for being unvaccinated during the pandemic. The tennis star is the subject of a new documentary that's being released this week. Overseas, rescue efforts continue this morning following a 7.7 magnitude earthquake in Indonesia over the weekend. More than 50 people have died and thousands are still awaiting evacuation assistance. And in the entertainment world, comedian Sam Pang is soaking up his new title of most popular personality on Aussie TV. It's after taking home the Gold Logie overnight.
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